That right there will get me in the right state of mind on this Thirsty Throwback Thursday. Clint Black and nothing but the taillights. Hi there, Rich Cassidy. Hope you're having a wonderful week. Welcome to September. I promise, just hang on. I can see the weekend in the windshield. On the way, Kane Brown, Tracy Lawrence, throw in Wynonna with Tell Me Why, and Luke Combs. Now, Toby Keith in My

0: latest from Kane Brown, that is Woman, right here inside the saloon on this Thursday Throwback Thursday. All right, so I'm old enough to remember when Kane Brown was just a kid on Facebook. Do you remember that about 20 years ago? He was pretty viral on Facebook, where he'd get home from work and then he'd just sit in his bathroom or kitchen and he'd sing George Strait and Vince Gill songs. And next thing you know, he moves to Nashville and gets a big old record deal and is a big old star now. Luke Combs on the way, Wynonna Judd and My Town. Sing it loud and proud with Montgomery Gentry.
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0: He wrote it during the pandemic when nobody could tour. Everything was shut down. So Luke Combs would go online and he would do lives on TikTok and Facebook and Instagram and just play new music for fans. And this was one of the songs that he would play every week. It wasn't finished, but fans begged him to finish it and put it on a record. And he finally did. Went number one. That is Sleepless in a Hotel Room. Shenandoah, Lainey Wilson, and Miranda Lambert coming up.
1: For fair and rodeo season, we're pulling out some country songs you just don't hear every day. 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

0: Lainey Wilson and John Mayer, that is Phone Keys Wallet here inside the saloon. Hey, if you love the history of country music, stories behind the greatest country songs of all time, we bring you brand new country music videos daily on Facebook and TikTok. Just look for Cassidy Country, C-A-S-S-I-D-Y, Cassidy Country. We shared one with you. When did we post this one? I think it was yesterday. It's called Bit the Hand, and it's about a country legend who joined the Grand Ole Opry and then decades later would turn around and sue them. Go check it out.
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1: NBC News Radio, I'm Scott Carr. The jury in the Lindsey Clancy triple murder trial will return to deliberate tomorrow. The judge dismissed the jury after an eventful day that saw the judge clarify to the jury at their request the definition of reasonable doubt. Afterward, Clancy's lawyer claimed the issue surrounded a single juror and pushed the judge to have the juror dismissed, but the judge refused. Federal charges are now being filed against an ICE agent accused of lying about events leading up to the shooting of a Venezuelan immigrant in the leg. Charges against Christian Castro are not yet publicly available, but CNN reports he's facing several counts of making false statements. It marks the first time the Department of Justice has charged an ICE officer for conduct on duty, as immigration operations have been conducted nationwide. Parts of New York City will be lit up in bright pink tonight as New York State's one of several lowering flags to half-staff and honoring feminist movement icon Gloria Steinem, who passed away Wednesday. Liz Warner's in New York.
2: 16 landmarks throughout the state will be taking part in the tribute. Governor Hochul made the announcement. She said Steinem was a quintessential New Yorker who broke down barriers and changed what was possible for women everywhere. The tribute will return again throughout the state on the day of Steinem's funeral. In New York, I'm Liz Warner.
1: Roads across the country are starting to fill with Americans heading to their Labor Day holiday weekend destinations. The analytics company INRIX says this evening and tomorrow are expected to be the busiest times on the road. And airports will be extremely busy, with the TSA expecting to screen more than 17 million people between today and Wednesday. Forecasters are now warning part of Hawaii is in the prediction cone of a massive Category 4 Hurricane Lowell. The National Hurricane Center is warning people there Lowell could still be a major hurricane as it makes its approach early next week. And they say a direct landfall is possible. Scott Carr, NBC News Radio.
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That's Blake Shelton, Neon Light, here inside RC's Social Saloon, rolling through the greatest country songs of all time like we do. Even here on this Thirsty Throwback Thursday, Shaboozy on the way. We'll throw in Kenny Paul Overstreet, who is headed to the Country Music Hall of Fame here in just about a month and change with his good buddy Tim McGraw. And Little Texas is always been one of my favorites. Here is Amy back in.

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Your Western shirt? Where's your hat? It's Fairtime at Ellensburg, 95.3 KXLE.

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0: say so. Such a powerful song from Dan and Shay and their brand new album in stores now. That is called Say So. On the way, George Strait, Living and Living Well. That's one of my top five all-time favorite George Straits. We will follow up George Strait with maybe an apprentice of his, should we say? Somebody that's been interning and listening to George Strait. We'll throw in Zach Top with South of Sanity and Tanya Tucker. It's a little too late. Hang on.
1: It's fair and rodeo season in Kittitas County. And once an hour, we're pulling out a country song that fits the occasion. 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

0: is more than corn dogs, the carnival, and the animals. It's the stories. The view from the top of the Ferris wheel.
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0: A cold one in the beer garden. The five-year-old startled by the bellow of a steer.
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0: The latest from Zach Top out of his album, Ain't In It For My Health, that is South of Sanity. Look for a brand new album from him to come out first part of 2027. Patty Loveless on the way. Riley Green with his latest, Think Is You Drunk. If you have not heard that song yet or sat around and listened to the end of it, he does a nice little tribute to the late, great Toby Keith, and I love it. Tucker Wetmore, Tim McGraw, and we'll throw in Luke Combs. Hang on.
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1: NBC News Radio, I'm Scott Carr. The jury in the Lindsey Clancy triple murder trial will return to deliberate tomorrow. The judge dismissed the jury after an eventful day that saw the judge clarify to the jury at their request the definition of reasonable doubt. Afterward, Clancy's lawyer claimed the issue surrounded a single juror and pushed the judge to have the juror dismissed, but the judge refused. Federal charges are now being filed against an ICE agent accused of lying about events leading up to the shooting of a Venezuelan immigrant in the leg. Charges against Christian Castro are not yet publicly available, but CNN reports he's facing several counts of making false statements. It marks the first time the Department of Justice has charged an ICE officer for conduct on duty, as immigration operations have been conducted nationwide. Parts of New York City will be lit up in bright pink tonight as New York State's one of several lowering flags to half-staff and honoring feminist movement icon Gloria Steinem, who passed away Wednesday. Liz Warner's in New York.
2: 16 landmarks throughout the state will be taking part in the tribute. Governor Hochul made the announcement. She said Steinem was a quintessential New Yorker who broke down barriers and changed what was possible for women everywhere. The tribute will return again throughout the state on the day of Steinem's funeral. In New York, I'm Liz Warner.
1: Roads across the country are starting to fill with Americans heading to their Labor Day holiday weekend destinations. The analytics company INRIX says this evening and tomorrow are expected to be the busiest times on the road. And airports will be extremely busy, with the TSA expecting to screen more than 17 million people between today and Wednesday. Forecasters are now warning part of Hawaii is in the prediction cone of a massive Category 4 Hurricane Lowell. The National Hurricane Center is warning people there Lowell could still be a major hurricane as it makes its approach early next week. And they say a direct landfall is possible. Scott Carr, NBC News Radio.
3: Wow. The belly buster.
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There is a guy that country music needs more of in 2026. I don't know what happened to him, but he's finally back out there touring again and putting out brand new music. That is Easton Corbin. He's always been one of my favorites, and loving you is fun. I'll catch him on the way. Lauren, Elena, Chase Matthew with their latest, and Luke Combs, here's Even Though I'm Living.

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0: That's the latest from Lauren, Elena, Chase, Matthew, and all my exes here inside the saloon. Hey, if there's something we can get on the jukebox for you, find us on Facebook. It is RC Social Saloon. Tim McGraw on the way with Where the Green Grass Grows. A number one for Tucker Wetmore with Brunette. And How Country Feels. What a banger from Randy Houser. Crank it up next.
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0: He took it all the way to number one, and he is the reigning ACM Best New Male Vocalist. That is country newcomer Tucker Wetmore with Brunette. On the way, we'll hear the latest from Riley Green. Patti Loveless with Hurt Me Bad in a Real Good Way. And speaking of Patti Loveless, we covered her on one of our latest episodes on Cassidy Country, telling you the story behind Blame It On My Heart. Patti Loveless did not want to record that song until she found out it was going to be featured a lot in a movie that was filming in Nashville. Yep, you can watch that story. We are closing in on 1,000 episodes you can watch for free on Cassidy Country, Facebook, and TikTok.
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folks tonight. Hope you got your hats on tight. Hope you're ready to hear some cowboy songs. 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

0: 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Cowboys and cowgirls lifting some long necks, dancing.
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0: That is the latest from Riley Green called Think As You Drunk. I love that tribute to Toby Keith at the end. Stick around. Music on the way from Gary Allen. We'll throw in Zach John King. How about Brad and Carrie? Meet Me in Montana, one of my all-time favorite duets in country music for this Thirsty Throwback Thursday. Marie Osmond and Dan Seals and Rascal Flatts. Stick around.
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2: NBC News Radio, I'm Scott Carr. Gas prices this Labor Day weekend are expected to be at record highs. AAA reports the national average for a gallon of regular gas is now $4.14. That's up 2 cents from Wednesday and 5 cents compared to a week ago. Drivers in California pay the highest in the country at an average of $5.78 a gallon. The judge in the Lindsey Clancy triple murder trial in Massachusetts has sent the jury back to deliberate again. On Thursday, the jury handed the judge a note, leading the judge to clarify to the jury the definition of reasonable doubt.
3: The burden is on the Commonwealth to prove beyond a reasonable doubt that the defendant is guilty of the charges made against her.
2: Later, Clancy's lawyer claimed the issue surrounded a single juror and pushed the judge to have that juror dismissed. The judge refused. The Trump administration's asking the Supreme Court to withhold delivery of some mail-in ballots. The emergency appeal stems from President Trump's executive order in March that gave federal agencies a larger role in running elections and over mail-in voting. A Republican lawmaker continues to call on President Trump to fire his Secretary of War, Pete Hegseth. As NBC's Keir Simmons reports, Senator Tom Tillis of North Carolina is blaming Hegseth for pushing out several very qualified generals,
4: accusing him of creating a leadership void at the top of our military ranks, adding, "I have never witnessed more inept management of the brave men and women who serve our country."
2: Tillis stepped up his criticism of Hegseth after Army Secretary Dan Driscoll announced his resignation. Former NFL quarterback and ex-Fox Sports broadcaster Mark Sanchez will plead guilty to charges related to a fight and stabbing last year. Court filings show the planned guilty plea just a week before his trial was set to start in Indianapolis. Sanchez was there to call a Colts game last October when he got into a violent fight with a truck driver. Scott Carr, NBC News Radio.
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It's crazy how we have not seen Faith Hill or heard much from her in the last several years. She has made a few appearances with Tim McGraw, but other than that, she has really just faded away. She does not have her website, faithhill.com, anymore. She does not have any social media, and there's no word that she's going to be recording any new music anytime soon. This is only my thought, and my thought only. I know nothing as to why she's not doing this. I just hope she's doing it. Luke Bryan on the way, Rihanna, Dan Seals, with me in Montana, and Rascal Flatts, my

0: Luke Bryan's latest country, and she knows it here inside the saloon, and I love it. I saw a podcast he did with Theo Vaughn and Luke Bryan getting visibly upset. You never see Luke Bryan get upset about anything. He's always so happy, but he is truly upset with all these people on social media saying that he is now using AI to write lyrics to his songs. And he says these people that are saying these things online better hope he never runs into them out on the road, on the street, or maybe even in the grocery store. He says, I'll have something to say to them. John Morgan on the way, John Michael Montgomery, and Brad Paisley coming up.
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0: John Morgan's latest, that is Kid Myself. He has spent many years writing number one hit songs for his good buddy, Jason Aldean, and now he's out there with him opening a number of his shows and has his own album out right now and big old hit on his hands. Zach John King on the way, Gary Allen and Clint Black coming up next.
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0: A lot of action behind the chutes at this year's rodeo. Cowboys and cowgirls lifting some long necks and dancing.
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0: It's rodeo time in Ellensburg.
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Bronx Beer and Buckles. That's rodeo. That's rodeo. And we love it. It's rodeo time in Ellensburg. 95.3 KXLE. It's rodeo time in Ellensburg.

0: That is Zach John King, Get to Drinking, here inside the saloon. Hey, if you love the history of country music, stories behind the greatest country songs of all time, we share you brand new country music videos each and every day. Facebook and TikTok, it's absolutely free to follow along. 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We'll try to get something on for you. Hey, tomorrow is Friday, and I am so ready for it. Would you join me? All right, we're going to have a lot of fun.
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1: 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Gas prices this Labor Day weekend are expected to be at record highs. AAA reports the national average for a gallon of regular gas is now $4.14. That's up 2 cents from Wednesday and 5 cents compared to a week ago. The judge in the Lindsey Clancy triple murder trial in Massachusetts has sent the jury back to deliberate again. On Thursday, the jury handed the judge a note, leading the judge to clarify to the jury the definition of reasonable doubt.
2: The burden is on the Commonwealth to prove beyond a reasonable doubt that the defendant is guilty of the charges made against her.
1: Later, Clancy's lawyer claimed the issue surrounded a single juror and pushed the judge to have that juror dismissed. The judge refused. The Trump administration's asking the Supreme Court to withhold delivery of some mail-in ballots. The emergency appeal stems from President Trump's executive order in March that gave federal agencies a larger role in running elections and over mail-in voting. Today, the Manhattan billionaire Leon Black skipped an appearance before the House Oversight Committee probing the Epstein files. Liz Warner has that.
3: Black, who works in private equity, was a friend of Epstein's, and he was accused of bankrolling the convicted sex offender after Epstein was sentenced to prison in 2008. Black has denied any wrongdoing, and he has filed suit against the Oversight Committee. The suit attempts to block subpoenas of nondisclosure agreements, which may have involved Black and women. Committee Chair James Comer says the committee is weighing whether to file contempt charges against Black. In New York, I'm Liz Warner.
1: Officials in Minneapolis are shedding more light on a shooting that happened at an apartment high-rise, leaving two people dead Wednesday. They now believe the suspected shooter, Carlton Neil Johnson, was killed while exchanging gunfire with police. The incident started outside the building when Johnson shot a woman during a child custody exchange. He then went inside where he shot and killed two men before police got there. I'm Scott Carr.
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Well, I'll tell you what, you're in good shape for the shape you in. You got all that going for you. You got daddy's money, you got mama's good looks, and you got some Toby on top of that.

0: Put your hands up. I got mine in the air right now. Singing along with Jelly and his latest. That's called Hands Up here with the Charlie Dirk Show. You already love Ella. Ella Langley. You already love her music. You already love her. You're going to love her more when you hear this story about her, what she did at one of her concerts in Alabama. It is just it's one of the coolest stories I've ever heard in my entire career as a human being. And I'm going to tell you about it and play her Choosing Texas song all coming up next.
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0: Well, a voice that you're used to hearing in the morning. Henry J. with you here on KXLE this evening. About 9:30 this evening, the Clint Black concert this evening has been canceled. Clint himself did not cancel the concert. It was due on account of the rain and just a total fluke. Ellensburg Rodeo reporting that if you bought tickets through their ticket office, you will be refunded. If you bought tickets from a third party, then you're going to need to go back to that third party to obtain your refund. We will have more details regarding this tomorrow morning on the KXLE Morning Rodeo from 6 to 9 here on 95.3 FM, as well as 1240 AM, our sister station.
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0: the chutes. Cowboys have been known to lift a few hundred.
1: 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That'd be fun.
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0: and Stella Lefty in Boston. Henry J. with you this evening. Just about 15 minutes to the top of the 10 p.m. hour. Not used to hearing me in the evenings. If you happen to be driving home tonight, listening to KXLE, if you were at the what was supposed to be the Clint Black concert, got a little bit of an update for you. Want to start by saying Clint himself did not cancel this concert. It was a very tough decision to make. But the rain, folks, the rain just... It was just too much. It was too much to safely do the concert with all the equipment. So the concert, of course, has been canceled. Can understand how disappointing this is. And on behalf of the Ellensburg Rodeo, I want to apologize for the inconvenience and the disappointment. I know everybody was excited to see Clint. Now, refunds will be processed automatically by September 11th to the original method of payment if you bought tickets from the rodeo ticket office. If you purchase them through a third-party ticket site, contact that provider to request your refund. And if you bought them from some random dude on Facebook Marketplace, hopefully he has not spent your money. Now, there's no need to contact the Ellensburg Rodeo office regarding your refund. If you have not received your refund by Friday, September 11th, then contact the ticket office. Folks, just give Paul Woodside and the rodeo board that tries to put this on, just give them a little grace, please. This was not an ideal situation. They don't control the weather. It is what it is. And we'll talk more about it tomorrow morning on the KXLE Morning Rodeo 6 to 9 right here on 95.3 as well as 1240 AM KXLE.
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1: NBC News Radio, I'm Tammy Trujillo. Vice President J.D. Vance won't say if the U.S. has plans to help the Iranian people overthrow the Islamic regime. Vance hosted the White House press briefing Thursday and was pressed on recent comments from President Trump where he encouraged the Iranian people to rise up.
2: There are a lot of course, additional tools that we have at our disposal. Some of those the president will use and some of them he won't.
1: And said he's not going to advertise what the U.S. is doing with Iran from a podium, adding that everything is on the table when it comes to Iran. The vice president said that any comments he could make would interfere with Trump's decision space when it comes to Iran. The jury in the Lindsey Clancy triple murder case will be back to deliberate Friday after an eventful day that saw the judge clarify to the jury the definition of reasonable doubt. Clancy's attorney, Kevin Reddington, spoke later to reporters, saying the issue lies with one juror. Reddington pushed the judge to have the juror dismissed, but the judge refused. Earlier in the week, the judge invoked a rule meant to help the jury reach a decision in a last-ditch effort to avoid a mistrial. Clancy admitted to killing her three children in 2023, but has pleaded not guilty by reason of insanity. Gas prices are heading up as the Labor Day weekend travel period begins. AAA reports the national average for a gallon of regular is $4.14. That's up 5 cents compared to a week ago. The cheapest gas is found in Indiana at $3.44 a gallon. Drivers in California, meanwhile, are paying an average of $5.78 a gallon. That's the highest in the country. Feminist icon Gloria Steinem has died. A post on her official Instagram said that Steinem passed away peacefully at her home in New York, surrounded by some of the many people who loved her. She was 92. Her representatives are asking fans to light a candle in her honor and for donations to be made to her charity, Gloria's Foundation. Steinem was considered the leader of the feminist movement in the U.S., especially in the late 1960s and early 1970s. 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

Alan Jackson, Little Bitty here on 95.3 KXLE. Henry J. with you this evening. Just this will be the last break that I break in tonight to share the news. The Clint Black concert tonight, rockin' the shoots, was canceled. Want to make this perfectly clear. It was not Clint that canceled the concert. It was a culmination of heavy rain, expensive equipment, electricity, all of the things that could have possibly gone wrong tonight went wrong at no fault to anybody, okay? Please do not blame the rodeo for this. They can't control the weather. It just is what it is, okay? So here's the deal. If you bought Clint Black tickets through the rodeo office, they will refund your money no later than September 11th. That is the goal. If you have not seen your refund by Friday, September 11th, please contact the ticket office. If you purchased it through a third-party ticket site, then you're going to need to contact that provider to request your refund. And if you bought them from some rando on Facebook Marketplace, then hopefully they have not spent your money. Anyway, we're going to do what Kenny Chesney tells us right now. We're going to carry on. Henry J., come listen to me tomorrow morning, 6 to 9 a.m. on the KXLE Morning Rodeo.

0: There's not a better country song ever been recorded. Dolly and Tennessee Homesick Blues. And I understand we weren't playing a lot of Dolly Parton music before she went to heaven. And y'all were the ones calling us and texting us and emailing us saying, what the heck? You know, play some more Dolly music. Play more Dolly music. So Jonathan, our guy in charge of the music here at the radio station, said, you know what? Everybody's right. You know, we've been wrong on that one. And so we started playing a bunch of her songs I hadn't heard in a long time, and I'm glad. I bet you are, too.
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0: Yeah, of course, Taylor, and I knew you from Toy Story 5. You know, I still to this day, I don't understand why people were complaining about her being up there in the press box cheering for Travis Kelce, you know, back past couple of seasons, you know, when Kansas City would be playing. People say, what do they want to keep putting the camera on her for? You know, it's a girl cheering, a pretty girl cheering for a boyfriend. You know, I never understood. Maybe you're one of the ones who didn't like it. I never understood what was wrong with that. Wonder how Travis, of course, I'm a big NFL fan. I'm not that big of a, I mean, I like Kansas City, but that's not my team. But I wonder how much we'll see her, you know, this year. And we'll cut back now that they're married. Wonder how he's going to do this year. You know, a lot of experts say it's going to be his last year.
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0: Fair is more than corn dogs, the carnival, and the animals. 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Parents turn their 12-year-old loose with his friends. 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

0: got a woman, Kane Brown, Charlie Derrick. Toby and them were trying to pick up girls. This is one of the very first songs he wrote. And it's him. I heard him telling this story in an interview about how he wrote Should Have Been a Cowboy. They were trying. It was Toby, and this before he was famous, but Toby and several of his buddies were at a bar, and they were trying to get some girls and to come have a drink with them. And the girls kept saying no. And they would go, and they left with some cowboys. And Toby said, man, we should have been cowboys. And that's how he came up with the idea, Should Have Been a Cowboy, to write the song Should Have Been Cowboy. Did you know that story? It's a good one, isn't it? It's a better song. The story's pretty good. The song's every bit as good. It's coming up next.
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0: Can't love you anymore. Morgan Wallen and Ella Langley, Charlie Derrick here. The Labor Day question here for you tonight. I want to know who's been on the job the longest. You might have changed positions, but you're still with the same group. I've been with the radio station, 8-9 years now? So that's not the longest I've ever been at a radio station, but and I'm sure that you probably topped that. But I thought it'd be a fun question of the day, heading into Labor Day. You know, we want to talk about jobs and labor and all that stuff, Labor Day weekend. Who's been on the same, maybe not the same job, but the same company for the longest?
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0: Laney and Phone Keys Wallet, Charlie Derrick. I'm thinking of the phone. You know, Laney got me thinking of the phone. And I wasn't going to tell this story, but then, like I say, Laney singing about it made me think of my buddy James. You run into James over the weekend and got him a big old black eye. And, of course, everybody's asking, what the heck? You get in a fight? What the heck? How'd you get a black eye? And he was laying there in bed with his phone. You know how you lay there in bed with your phone, you know, reading your phone. You're laying down on the pillow. He dropped his phone on his eye. And got him a black eye.
1: Wow. The belly buster.
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0: say so. You say so, Dan and Shay, Charlie, Derek. Hey, I want to tell this story about Steve. Steve's a buddy of mine. He was leaving for work yesterday morning, and he backed into his neighbor's car. Just wasn't paying attention. And the reason I'm telling you that story is that there's going to be, I think they said something like 40 million people on the road. And Steve was just saying, you know, I wasn't thinking about driving. I was thinking, I'd listen to a song on the radio, and I was thinking about what I was going to do at work next thing, bam. And it wasn't bad, you know, nobody got hurt or anything, just a little fender bender and stuff. But there's going to be a lot of people on the road this weekend, so try not to get distracted like my buddy Steve, you know, because you're on the highway, it could be a whole lot worse, you know what I'm saying?
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Yeah, don't be messing with that jukebox. Alan Jackson, Charlie Derrick. Well, I believe we can officially say yabba dabba doo. It's weekend time, Labor Day weekend time, Friday morning with Lone Star.

0: Our fare is more than corn dogs, the carnival, and the animals. It's the stories. 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

0: making me crazy. South of Sanity, Zach Top, Charlie Derrick. Y'all remember the very first song? I'll give you a second to think about this. The very first song Rascal Flatts ever came out with. It was early 2000s when it came out with. And it was a fast song, and if that helps you out at all. Anything coming to mind is the very first hit that Rascal Flatts ever had. And everybody, we were all nuts about it. It was a great song. Think about it for a second. I'm about to play it coming up here next.
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0: Luke Combs, his new one, Be By You, Charlie Derrick. You ever, anybody besides me ever want to go back to, just for the weekend, I wouldn't want to go back, you know, stay, but just for the weekend, go back to the early 90s, maybe 93, 94. That's when me and Andrea first started dating in 90. Well, no, wait a minute. 92, we started dating. 93, we got married. But it'd be cool, especially because of the music. Man, we had some good stuff back then, didn't we? The reason I'm thinking about that is because I got Black Hawk every once in a while. That came out in 1994. That's the reason I was thinking about it. But we sure had some good music. Stick around. You're about to hear that Black Hawk song coming up next.
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0: Chase Matthew, Lord Elena, and all my exes, Charlie Derrick. You know, you think Brooks and Dunn, and Ronnie Dunn, of course, does most of the singing, so it's hard not to think, okay, and he did do a lot of the writing of the Brooks and Dunn's legendary songs back in the day, but, you know, Kix, you know, you think him just kind of singing background, playing the guitar, kind of like Daryl Hall and John Oates, you know. But he wrote a bunch of the songs, and Kix Brooks did, including the one I'm about to play. It's one of my favorites from them. That Ain't No Way to Go. Kix Brooks wrote that, and Ronnie Dunn's going to sing it, but Kix Brooks wrote it, and it's coming up next.
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Oh, yeah. Me and you both know all the words to that one. It's George and Write This Down here for the Charlie Derrick Show, kicking off hour 4 of my show here tonight. Little Billy Currington.

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The Cowboys are hoping for eight. It's rodeo time in Ellensburg. 95.3 KXLE.

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0: Yeah, you're the funny guy. You think you can dance. You're not doing such a good job of, but you think you are. You're not as thick as you drunk you are. Riley Green, Charlie Derrick. As long as you just keep doing it in the bar room, and right there in the beginning of that song, somebody took his keys, so he ain't going anywhere in nobody's car. So he gonna be all right. You gonna wake up tomorrow morning, and all your friends are gonna say, "Oh, you ain't gonna believe what you did," and you're gonna be embarrassed. You're gonna have a headache. But as long as you don't get behind a wheel of a car, you're going to be just fine. Riley Green, Charlie Derrick. Hey, I appreciate y'all joining me heading into Friday. Yabba dabba doo, Labor Day weekend.
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0: Chevy Silverado with Bailey Zimmerman, Charlie, Derek. Y'all old enough to remember Keith Whitley? I know you know Keith Whitley. You know country music. I don't care how old I say you know. I mean, most everybody. If you're a country music fan and you listen to us, you know country music pretty good. And the reason I know that is because I talk to you. But were you actually around when Keith Whitley was around doing the song? It was a long time ago. But, boy, it was a good era for country music. And, of course, we still play a bunch of those songs. I'm bringing that up because I'm about to play that Keith Whitley song, When You Say Nothing at All. It's a good one, and it's coming up.
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0: Country, and she knows it. Luke Bryan, Charlie Derrick. So the question of the night here tonight, I wanted to know, it's a Labor Day question. I wanted to know something about your job. Who's been on the job, not necessarily the same job, but you've been at the same place. Who's been there the longest? Well, Dustin has been 17 years. Brian has been 16 years. A couple of your fellow listeners, 16 years. Joe, man, Joe Terulli. Y'all know Joe? He's been with the same company 28 years. Holy cow. And I'm feeling like a real junior here. I've only been at the radio station for 8-9 years. But who's been there the longest? Maybe you changed jobs. You know, you got promoted, but you're with the same outfit. Who's been there the longest? Question of the night tonight.
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Bucks, Beer, and Buckles. That's rodeo. That's rodeo. And we love it. It's rodeo time in Ellensburg. 95.3 KXLE. It's rodeo time in Ellensburg.

0: Yeah, I imagine there's going to be a lot of people popping off those bottle rockets and smooching on the beach, like Scotty is singing about. Scotty and Darius, Hootie and the Blowfish singing about there in Scotty's song, Bottle Rockets. There are going to be a lot of people. Is it 40 million? You see the number 40 million going to be traveling. Does that mean 40 million airplane and driving? I'm not sure if they split that up one way or the other, but there's a lot of people doing a lot of stuff for Labor Day weekend.
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0: Get to drinking, Zach John King, Charlie Derrick. So what you got going? I always like asking you on Friday morning, yabba dabba doo, Friday morning, what you got going this weekend? You can't wait to get to. A lot of times people say, you just nosy son of a gun, ain't you, Charlie? I said, no, I just like talking about weekend plans. So you got any big plans or any plans for that matter? Ain't got to be big plans, just plans. What you doing this weekend?
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0: Yes, sir. I got mine in the air, too. It's jelly and hands up here on a Friday morning. Hey, that's going to do it for me. I got to pack them up, shine it on out of here. I'll see y'all back a little bit later on tonight. It's Charlie Derrick. Like, thank you. Let me be myself.
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0: is more than Corn Dogs, the Carnival, and the Animals. It's the stories. Parents turn their 12-year-old loose with his friends. 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

0: A lot of action behind the chutes at this year's rodeo. Cowboys and cowgirls lifting some long necks and dancing.
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0: Fair is more than corn dogs, the carnival, and the animals. 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
1: NBC News Radio, I'm Michael Kastner. President Trump's efforts to restrict mail-in voting is running up against its first election deadline today in North Carolina. Election officials plan to mail absentee ballots out today despite ongoing legal challenges that could affect how those ballots are handled. Trump faces a court challenge over new restrictions on the Postal Service's handling of absentee ballots. Vice President J.D. Vance says he's extremely skeptical of reports that the U.S. military killed four Iranian civilians at a wedding party. Vance was asked about the reports at Thursday's White House press briefing and said Iranian state media has not been a very good scribe about what's happening in the conflict thus far.
2: What is happening to me?
3: Did you miss me, Spidey?
1: Spider-Man Brand New Day is expected to swing to the top of the box office for the sixth straight time. The fourth installment in the Tom Holland-led franchise is projected to make between $13 and $18 million. Michael Kastner, NBC News Radio.
4: In the KXLARadio.com newsroom, I'm Eric Sharp. Tonight's Clint Black concert at the Ellensburg Rodeo has been canceled because of the severe rain. Direct purchase refunds will be issued automatically by September 11th. Now, the rest of the weekend remains jam-packed with rodeo fun. Tomorrow brings the Western Parade at 9:30 in the morning, rodeo action at 12:45, and Extreme Bulls at 8. Sunday's performance starts at 11:45, and the championship finals happen Labor Day Monday. Stay tuned to today's morning rodeo for more details about the events and what's ahead for this weekend. Grant County residents whose homes were badly damaged or destroyed by wildfire may now qualify for state disaster assistance. The fire must have happened on or after June 14th, and payments range from $750 to $2,200, depending on household size. You can apply online or call 211 for more details. You will need proof of identity, residency, and fire damage. The deadline to apply is October 30th. A Republican state lawmaker is being fined hundreds of dollars for social media comments that violated state ethics laws. Washington's Legislative Ethics Board ordered Republican State Representative Joel McIntyre of Kathlamet yesterday to pay $500 civil penalties. $250 of the penalty will be suspended as long as McIntyre commits no additional ethics violations through the end of the 2028 election cycle. McIntyre made the comments on Facebook in April during an interaction with a constituent telling him that he could look up confidential information about him. I'm Eric Sharp.
5: Well, a good Friday morning. What a wild start to the Labor Day weekend last night. Well, today we're going to start with partly sunny skies, highs in the mid to upper 60s. Ellensburg will reach about 68. Cleveland will be around 66. There's a chance of showers and thunderstorms this afternoon. National Weather Service predicting about a 20% chance in Ellensburg, 40% chance in Cleveland. Tonight, partly cloudy with overnight lows in the low 40s. Tomorrow's going to be very similar, partly sunny, highs again in the mid to upper 60s with another chance of afternoon showers and thunderstorms. Rain chances increase to about 40% in Ellensburg, 50% chance in Cleveland. Sunday is going to start warming up a little bit with highs in the low 70s and a chance of an afternoon shower. And Labor Day is still looking pretty good, mostly sunny with a high near 72 in Ellensburg and 69 in Cleveland. 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
13: Oh, good Friday morning. Henry J with you here on the KXLE Morning Rodeo. A little disappointed. 6 minutes past the top of the 6 o'clock hour this morning, Friday, September 4th. Good morning to my 6 a.m. club members. Those of you who placed a high value on accuracy, I have already gotten hold of Eric Sharp and let him know that what I sent him last night was applicable for last night, not for today. Yes, Clint Black concert got rained out last night. And holy cow, let's talk just a little bit about that rainstorm. It came on fast, folks. But I want to take just a minute and start the show this morning. All summer long here on the Morning Rodeo, we've been talking about the people behind the Ellensburg Rodeo, the Kittitas County Fair, the volunteers, the thousands upon thousands of hours they give to make this happen every year. And last night, I got to see the other side of that. Now, as many of you know, I was supposed to MC the Clint Black concert last night. Instead, ended up standing in the front of the venue with Paul Woodside, Kerry Clift, and Brian Stickney as Paul had the awful job of announcing that the concert was canceled. Now, I have watched Paul put his heart and soul into that concert. For the last 3 months, it has been his entire focus. Every time we talk, there's something new he's talking about the concert, and a huge part of his focus long before that. And Brian Stickney deserves recognition, too, because without the sponsorship from Advantage Dirt Contractors, a concert of that magnitude doesn't happen in a town like Ellensburg. And what we got last night was not a normal rain shower, folks. It came down like a monsoon. Standing there in the rain talking with Dr. Rickrath, he told me he's been coming to the Ellensburg Rodeo for 58 years, and he thinks that this is probably only the second or third time he can remember that he's ever seen rain like this during rodeo weekend. So think about that. I just want to go on the record. I want to say I fully support the decision my friends had to make last night, and I am proud to call every single person on the rodeo board my friends, and I stand behind them with this decision. But what bothered me was after Paul made the announcement is how people reacted. Okay? We had angry drunks. We had yelling. We had nasty comments. And then you get online, and the keyboard commandos show up. They blame the renovation. They blame the rodeo. They say nobody knows what they're doing and tell everybody what should be done differently. Okay? Folks, first off, the improvements that were made, they're fantastic. But sometimes Mother Nature throws something at you that you just can't beat. Not everything that goes wrong has to be somebody's fault. And of course, there's always an expert when somebody doesn't know the whole story. Now, last night, I stood behind some of the people that do know the whole story, and I saw how much it hurt them to have to do that. So again, this morning, I'm proud to stand behind them in their decision. And it's all right to be disappointed. I am. But don't take it out on the people who poured months of their lives trying to make this happen. And for those who know exactly how the rodeo should work and what should be done, here's my challenge to you. When the season is over, call the rodeo office and volunteer for next year. Because after spending this entire summer hearing about the incredible number of volunteers that make the fair and rodeo happen, I have very little patience for someone sitting on the sidelines firing darts at the people actually doing the work. Bring your ideas, show up, and be part of it. So that said, if you were at the Clint Black concert last night, I hope you got home and got dried out. If you bought your tickets directly through the rodeo, you don't need to do anything. Refunds will be processed automatically back to your original method of payment by September 11th. Rodeo specifically asking folks not to call the office about refunds right now. They will be processed automatically. If September 11th comes and goes and you've not received your refund to your original payment method for your tickets, please contact the ticket office. Now, if you bought your tickets through a third-party ticket site, you're going to need to contact that provider directly for your refund. If you bought them from some dude in an alley off of Facebook Marketplace, hopefully that person has not spent that money, and they can hopefully get that back to you as well. This is obviously not the way anybody wanted last night to end, but the good news is the refund process should be pretty simple. Again, if you purchase directly through the Ellensburg Rodeo, there's nothing you need to do. Your refund should, again, automatically be processed by September 11th. Well, I'm going to go a little heavy on the Clint Black. I'm not trying to be a smart aleck with this one, but I am going to go a little heavy on the Clint Black since we didn't get to hear him last night. We'll hear him this morning on the KXLE Morning Rodeo. Good Friday morning.

0: horses, raging bulls, and lots of action behind the chutes.
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0: That'll rock your world. It's rodeo time in Ellensburg.

You talk about mud at a rodeo. Holy cow, we had that last night for sure. What a monsoon that came down on us last night. Henry J with you here this morning. It is Friday, September 4th. 21 minutes past the top, almost 22 minutes past the top of the 6 o'clock hour this morning. And yeah, what that was some weather last night, folks. And you know, I double checked my weather report from yesterday. At the time we did that weather yesterday morning, it was only supposed to be about a 30% chance of showers in Ellensburg, and that apparently accelerated during the day. We work with the National Weather Service. We find that to be the most theoretically the most accurate. And but everybody's weather app's going to be different. There were folks standing out there last night looking at their phone going, well, it doesn't say it's supposed to rain. Well, look up. All right. It's pouring. Well, we're going to try it again tonight. Friday's 6:45 performance tonight is Patriot Night at the Ellensburg Rodeo. This year's presentation takes on added meaning as our country marks 250 years of being the United States. The rodeo will recognize veterans, active duty service members, reservists, and military families from all six branches, Army, Marine Corps, Navy, Air Force, Coast Guard, and Space Force. There's a strong local presence in the program, too. Ellensburg High School Chamber Ensemble will provide the music, joined by the precision and pageantry of the Sun Station Rodeo Flag Team. Patriot Night is built as a community thank you to the men and women who have served, along with the families who have shared that service and sacrifice. I do want to remind you, too, Sun Station, they'll be in the great group. They will be in the grand entry. They will do something super special halfway through the rodeo. And after that last bull ride is done, don't go home. Stick around and watch their performance tonight following the last bull ride. And, you know, I just got to say, the late Dave Adams, one heck of a guy. He absolutely loved Patriot Night. So if you're out there enjoying what you're seeing at Patriot Night tonight, say a little prayer. Think of our buddy Dave. Tonight's Ellensburg Rodeo, also dedicated to Ron Anderson, whose family connection goes to the rodeo, reaches back to its earliest years. Ron's father, Clarence, helped clear the grounds for today's arena and later served 20 years on the rodeo board. His mother, Hazel, fed rodeo guests in the family home and attended every performance. Ron served in the Air Force and then, as many in the Valley know, returned to the family hay business, helped open international hay markets for Washington Forage Products. He served as president of the National Hay Association, led agricultural trade missions to Asia. And here at home, Anderson Hay and the Anderson family supported the rodeo and community for decades. They still do. Family was inducted into the Ellensburg Rodeo Hall of Fame in 2003 as a pioneer rodeo family. Ron, unfortunately, passed away on December 23rd, 2020.

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Oh, Chris Ledoux, horsepower here on the KXLE Morning Rodeo. Good Friday morning. Henry J. with you, just about 33 minutes past the top of the 6 o'clock hour, halfway through the 6 o'clock hour. Good morning to my 6 a.m. club. I want to give a special shout out and thank you to Dana Lind. He found me last night at the concert, and he gave me a 40th anniversary KXLE belt buckle, which, as you know, KXLE AM turned, it was to celebrate the 40th anniversary of KXLE AM, which was in 1986. So that belt buckle is 1 year younger than, I am. Henry J. with you this morning. Well, let's take a look at what's going on around the fair. Main stage at the park today at noon, Michael Mesmer's Magic Nation Family Magic Show will be taking place at noon. Kelly McDonald Band will take the stage at 1:30. Michael Mesmer will be back at 3 with the Danger Magic Phenomena Magic Show. And then the Valley Voices Community Choir performs at 5:30 tonight at the main stage. And then you don't get much more county fair than the Ellensburg Community Band. They'll be performing at 7, followed by another magic show. This is the Hypnosis Show, Michael Mesmer's Hypnosis Show, 8 o'clock tonight. Of course, the Museum of Curious Thing opens at 10 o'clock this morning and runs through the close of the fair. Also stuff happening at the gazebo, kids contest area, strolling acts throughout the fair. There's all sorts of stuff. They have got it very, very well labeled out there. And, you know, going to the county fair, like literally one of the, one of the best things you can do. It's $12 to get in, and you don't have to buy anything else. You get a lot of this entertainment for free. Our fair board puts a lot of time and effort into making that happen. I've got 2 4 packs of tickets. I basically have 8 tickets to give away. And let's just, you know, give me a call, 509-260-KXLE, 509-260-5953. You don't got to be any special caller. You don't have to be anything. I've got 8 tickets to give away. If you need 2, if you need 4, we'll just try to be as fair as we can to give them away to people who call them. And if you need them, folks, if you're not going to use them, please don't call. I want to make sure they get into the hands of those that do. Coming up at the 7 o'clock hour, we've got Colton Kaufman. He's a 21-year-old bull rider. He's riding tonight. Connor Halverson, 25-year-old. He was in the PBR, and he's a PRCA permit holder. He rode last night. He held on for all 8 seconds. I think came in 2nd. He had a pretty good ride. And then coming up in the 8 o'clock hour, we've got Ellensburg High School head football coach Riker Ely. Ellensburg takes on Othello tonight in their opening away game. We're going to talk to him about how he's feeling about the season and I know what's going on. He's a good young coach. He's gonna whip that team into shape. Well, I also want to give a special happy anniversary greeting and best wishes to Wayne and Claudia Self. They were married on this day in 1976. Claudia, of course, I don't know how she does it. She goes a million miles an hour. She's on the fair board. She's taking care of the 4-H building. She was on with us last Friday when I also had AM Superfan Joe weighing in with me. Wayne and Claudia celebrating their anniversary today, married this day, 1976. John Denver's Annie's song, not quite the country vibe, but John Denver did have some country charts. Songs, we're going to play it for him because Claudia does so much for us down here at the station. Happy anniversary, Wayne and Claudia. And then if you, if you want some fair tickets, I've got 8 of them to give away. Just give me a call this morning, 509-260-KXLE, 509-260-5953.

0: big money, shiny belt buckles, and cold beers behind the chutes. It's rodeo time in Ellensburg.
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0: It's rodeo time in Ellensburg.

0: Oh, wish we could have heard him last night, but folks, you just can't control Mother Nature. Henry J. with you here on the KXLE Morning Rodeo. Good Friday morning, just about 15 minutes to go to the top of the 7 o'clock hour. And yes, if you hadn't heard yet, Clint Black's concert last night was canceled. A couple things I want to share with you. Number one, it was not Clint that said that he didn't want to perform. It was a safety issue with the equipment and the rain and everything else. And number two, if you bought tickets directly through the rodeo for that concert, you're not going to need to do anything. Refunds will be processed automatically back to your original method of payment. They'll have that done by September 11th. The rodeo is specifically asking folks not to call the office about refunds right now. They kind of have a rodeo to run, and your refunds will be processed automatically. If September 11th comes and goes and you still haven't received a refund, then get a hold of the ticket office. If you bought your tickets through a third-party ticket site, then you're going to need to contact that provider directly for your refund. And if you bought them from somebody off of Facebook Marketplace and paid cash, hopefully you can coordinate with that person to get your money back and they haven't spent it. I do know the rodeo board is working very hard. My friend Paul Woodside working very hard to figure out how to, make this better for the community eventually. Things don't happen overnight. We will try to have Paul in next week, give us a little more detail. And, you know, it's just a tough situation, folks. They're just, again, you can't do anything about the rain. Talked with Dr. Wickerath last night standing there, and he says that he's been going to the rodeo for 58 years. And he just says he only remembers two or three times that it has rained this much on rodeo weekend in Ellensburg. But we're not going to let that slow us down. I've given away all of the fair tickets that I had to give away. I want to congratulate Jim Held and Sarah Singer. They called in. They got them. And But one of the best traditions of fair weekend is, of course, the Fair Livestock Market Sale. That's happening today, September 4th, in the Bloom Pavilion. I want to give a special shout-out to my buddy Riker Brown. Congratulations, kid. Grand champion hog. I'm not going to be able to afford your pig this year, though. Get out there at the auction to try to buy something. But if you've never bought anything at the livestock sale before, don't let the word auction scare you off. Go down, check it out, get your feet wet, figure it out. There's always people. Look for somebody who looks like they know what they're doing. They'll explain to you how it works. I've been talking about it for a couple weeks. But again, the livestock sale today at 11 a.m. in the Bloom Pavilion at the Kittitas County Event Center. Coming up at the top of the hour, we've got national news, local news, weather, and then I have got two bull riders coming in. Colton Kaufman and Connor Halverson will be here to talk to me about what it's like to get on one of those big 2,000-plus pound things of snot. I can't say the other two words, but something starts with something and then vinegar. Henry J. with you here on the KXLE Morning Rodeo. Good Friday morning.
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1: NBC News Radio, I'm Michael Kastner. The government's monthly jobs report is out, and it's beating expectations. The Labor Department's Bureau of Labor Statistics reports non-farm payroll employment jumped by 162,000 in August. That's well above the 53,000 most analysts had forecast. Investopedia's Caleb Silver.
2: That's a blowout report any way you look at it. And just think about the fact that we were only averaging about 26,000 job gains for the last 12 months. That's pretty anemic job growth. We were talking about a low hire, low fire environment. This is a high hire environment here.
1: It's also a major improvement from the unexpected loss of 23,000 jobs back in July. Two survivors have been found in the rubble 9 days after a massive flood roared through a mountain town in Nepal. Over 1,200 people died when a glacier collapsed last week in the Himalayas, sending a wall of water crashing on the mountain town. Michael Kastner, NBC News Radio.
3: In the KXLEradio.com newsroom, I'm Eric Sharp. Severe rain has forced the cancellation of Clint Black concert at the Ellensburg Rodeo. Organizers said that refunds for tickets purchased directly will be returned automatically to the original payment method by September 11th. Anyone who bought tickets through a third-party seller must contact that provider. Fans who have not received a direct purchase refund by September 11th should then contact the rodeo ticket office. More details on that and more coming up on today's Morning Rodeo. Rain helped slow the Three Queens fire, but there's still plenty of active burning. It's now at 9,300 acres and 8% contained. The 974-acre Goat Fire, meanwhile, remains uncontained and is pushing towards the Clee Ellum River, while the King Fire holds near 3,000 acres with no containment as well. Crews are protecting communities around Salmon-Lassac, and level 1, 2, and 3 evacuations still remain in place, and those coming thunderstorms could bring shifting winds by this afternoon. The deadly Chelan Hills fire was caused by fireworks. Douglas County Sheriff's investigators say suspects in the back of a truck were shooting fireworks at another vehicle. An 18-year-old Kent man was arrested on Tuesday. Investigators have identified five other people who were in the truck. 69-year-old Robert Lister died in the fire when his vehicle went off the road and caught fire. I'm Eric Sharp.
4: And a good Friday morning. Taking a look at your KXLE weather for today. Well, we had a pretty wild start to the Labor Day weekend last night, but today we'll be working with partly sunny skies and highs in the mid to upper 60s. Ellensburg's going to reach around 68, Clee Ellum around 66. Now, there is a chance of showers and thunderstorms this afternoon. The National Weather Service predicting about a 20% chance in Ellensburg, 40% chance in Clee Ellum. Tonight, partly cloudy with overnight lows in the low 40s. Tomorrow's going to be pretty similar, partly sunny with highs again in the mid to upper 60s with another chance of afternoon showers and thunderstorms. Rain chances increase about 40% in Ellensburg, 50% in Clee Ellum. Sunday, it's going to start warming up a little bit, highs in the low 70s and a chance of an afternoon shower. And Monday, Labor Day, still looking pretty good, mostly sunny with a high near 72 in Ellensburg, 69 in Clee Ellum. 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
5: This is meteorologist Dennis Hull with your Friday Ag Weather Impacts, brought to you by Mid-State Co-op Irrigation. Well, an upper-level low-pressure area will remain nearly stationary along the Washington and Oregon coast today and Saturday, and then begin to move east and northeast on Sunday. Look for scattered light showers this weekend and Monday, with rainfall around a tenth of an inch. This should cause only brief delays for harvest activities and other field work, and little to no relief for the dry topsoils. Hay cutting will have a risk of light rain damage until Tuesday. Drying conditions will be slower than normal with these showers and temperatures averaging 4 to 8 degrees cooler than normal through early next week. For early September, normal highs are in the mid and upper 70s, and normal lows are in the mid and upper 40s. Chemical applicators can look forward to generally light winds in the early morning this weekend, then increasing on Monday. Weekly crop water use will range between 3/4 and 1 inch for alfalfa, while lawns, corn, apples, cherries, and wine grapes will need 1/2 to 2/3 of an inch. These water needs are 45% below normal. This week's drought monitor shows no change, with the moderate drought rating continuing and no improvement is expected. A warmer and drier pattern looks to return for the mid to latter part of September. Be sure to check back each Tuesday and Friday for updates to your Kittitas Valley Ag Weather impacts. For AgriWeather Media, this is meteorologist Dennis Hull. 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
9: Well, it's Friday morning. I don't know how good it is. You know, I had fun. I'll say this. All right. Good Friday morning. Henry J. with you here on the KXLE Morning Rodeo. Had a great time last night at the Ellensburg Rodeo. First ever Thursday performance of the Ellensburg Rodeo. And what happened partway through? Well, it started raining. And for rodeo, you know, it's, as the old songs go, the dust in the mud, the beer in the blood, all of that, total rodeo. Problem was, is the rain kept going, as many of us know. Of course, Clint Black, the concert was canceled. Been asked to clarify for our community that Clint Black himself did not cancel this. This was a decision of the Ellensburg Rodeo. It has to do with the equipment, had to do with many different factors. We will have more information about that next week. What we do want to get out is that if you purchase tickets through the Ellensburg Rodeo office, refunds will be processed automatically by September 11th to the original method of payment. If you purchase your tickets through a third-party ticket site, then you need to contact that provider to request that refund. If you bought them from somebody on Facebook Marketplace, hopefully they have not spent your money yet. So, very unfortunate situation, though I will say, and I'm going to stand up for my friend Paul Woodside. I'm going to stand up for the Ellensburg Rodeo Board. This was all out of their control, okay? It's nature, folks. Rain happens. Probably the first time I asked a lot of folks last night, when's the last time it's rained on a rodeo? And the best that somebody thought of, and that was Big John, he figured was probably about 2009. So I'm just going to ask our community, please just give the rodeo board a little bit of grace. This was totally outside of their control, and they will make it right. So let's just keep moving along this morning, folks. I want to take a second, introduce our guests this morning. Colton Kaufman, good morning.
10: Good morning. How's it going?
9: I'm doing great. And Connor Halverson, good morning.
11: Morning.
9: Okay. Well, you guys excited to be in Ellensburg?
10: Super excited.
11: Yeah, this is awesome.
9: All right. Well, let's start with Colton, 21 years old from Lusk, Wyoming. Where is that at? Do you turn left at nowhere and then you head 20 miles down the road?
10: Or? Yep, you get off I-25. About 11 miles from Douglas there, and you drive till you run into a town, pretty much.
9: Okay. And you're a bull rider. You got your PRCA card at age 18. Talk a little bit about your background. You grew up around rodeo and some of that.
10: Yeah, so we grew up, always had horses around the house there and whatnot. And dad, he rode saddle broncs. My granddad, he rode bucking bulls as well. And just grew up getting on sheep, getting on calves and into steers and then mini bulls, and here we are now going up and down the rodeo trail.
9: Okay. And then you've been out for, what did you say, about three-ish months you had shoulder surgery?
10: Yeah. So I wasn't supposed to be cleared till the middle of September, but doctor said everything was looking good. The only reason I'm not 100% cleared yet is my range of motion, but been feeling really good, been riding really good.
9: Okay.
10: As dangs are good to have a couple months off.
9: Well, you're also 21, and you heal a lot faster than guys my age, by the way. So,
10: yeah, that is no kidding. That's what I've been told by a lot of people.
9: Yes. And then, Connor, you're 25. You've ridden a lot in the PBR. We will be able to see you in Extreme Bulls on Saturday. Thanks for being here this morning.
11: Yeah, I'm really excited to be here. This is my first time actually in Ellensburg, and you know, I've heard a lot of good stuff about the rodeo, and I'm just it's exciting to be a part of it.
9: Yeah, and so you're from, where'd you say, Nebraska? Where
11: yeah,
9: at Nebraska?
11: Yeah, Nebraska.
9: Okay.
11: It's essentially in the middle of nowhere as well, so.
9: Okay.
11: Yeah.
9: I've been to the Midwest. I spent a lot of time in Indiana. There's a lot of nothing out there.
11: Yeah.
9: So, well, we'll keep chatting with Colton Kaufman and Connor Halverson this morning here on the KXLE Morning Rodeo. A couple young bull riders, and going to find out a little bit more about kind of what's going through their head when they're just about ready to nod and tell them to open the gate, and they're hoping for eight. Speaking of, here's Chris LeDoux, hooked on an 8-second ride right here on the KXLE Morning Rodeo. Good Friday morning.

You got your boots out of the closet, found your cowboy hat under the bed, got that rodeo belt buckle on again, too. Yep, it's Fair and Rodeo time in Ellensburg.

0: Well, I didn't know he did anything other than Achy Breaky Heart. Billy Ray Cyrus here on the KXLE Morning Rodeo. Good Friday morning. Henry J. with you. I've got a couple special guests in the studio. Colton Kaufman, good morning.
1: Morning.
0: Good morning. And Connor Halverson, good morning.
2: Morning.
0: So for those of you that are meticulous about everything, that is a song called the PBR. We are a PRCA rodeo. But I played it this morning because Connor has ridden in the PBR since about age 18.
2: Yep, that's pretty much all I've done up until this point. And started the rodeo a little bit, and I've been, you know, enjoying it a lot.
0: Yeah. So talk to us a little bit, both of you, and you can chime in however. Talk to us a little bit about kind of what's your routine, what's your process, what's going through your head in those whatever, however many minutes leading up while you're waiting there to get on and getting on and waiting to give those guys the nod that you're ready for them to open the gate and just let her rip.
2: I guess for me, it's more so, you know, just giving myself words of, you know, encouragement, you know, you got to believe in yourself to do this. So, you know, just trying to stay loose and cool and not to overthink things too much, you know, and I don't really do anything special beforehand, you know, obviously do the stretches. And the only really superstition I have is I have to pray before I get on, or I just something I have to do.
0: Yeah.
2: And, but other than that, you know, it's just kind of being myself, just kind of bopping around, not doing anything too special, just maybe helping some people out and just staying pretty even.
0: Yeah. And then what about you, Colton?
3: I'd say I'm pretty superstitious about some stuff.
0: How so?
3: Well, I mean, my gear bag's got to be packed up the same exact way every time.
0: Okay.
3: Unpack it the same way every time. And that, I mean, that's for the most part, that's all I'm really superstitious about. I don't have a favorite pair of socks or underwear or anything
0: okay.
3: like that. But I mean, just unpacking it, going through the routines that everybody does as a bull rider. I mean, scraping your rope off, cleaning all the old rosin off, putting new rosin on. All that stuff just kind of varies depending on what rodeo you're at, how much time you have, obviously, because there's sometimes we're hitting two rodeos a day, if not three of them, and you're rolling in right at the last minute. But so all that stuff changes a little bit, but for the most part it's all the same. You know, you show up beginning of the rodeo, you help one of your bareback riding buddies pull his rigging down, and then when the saddle bronc riding comes around, you help them pull their saddle down, and then they come back and help you in the bull riding. So for the most part, yeah, it's just stretching out and like Connor said, praying before you get on. I mean, there's a lot of stuff that's mental about it, and I think having a good relationship with the Lord above can dang sure help you out in that mental state, just talking to him, going through your prayers and whatnot, getting ready, really helps you in that mental side of things.
0: Yeah, absolutely. And you know, there's nothing better, and I've been playing it the last couple of days to close out the show. There is nothing better than a rodeo prayer from the announcer's booth. Nothing will make the hair on your neck stand up harder than Justin McKee saying a prayer. And it's good to know you guys are, because that's, you know, I'm not very athletic.

0: kind of depends on, you know, like how you're riding them. Mm-hmm. You know, if you're not riding them very well, it's going to be a long 8 seconds.
1: And then does it feel longer than when you hear that buzzer and you know you're good and then you're trying to get off the dang thing?
0: Yeah. Yeah. Yeah. Sometimes you hear the whistle and you're like, all right, now it's time for the exit plan.
1: You got to unwind everything. You got, you know, your hand strapped in, if I understand correctly.
0: Yep.
1: Yeah.
0: Yep. You just have to pull the tail of your rope and, most of the time you should be good once you do that.
1: Okay.
0: Sometimes you can get in a bind, but, that's essentially the exit plan.
1: Yeah. So, Connor, you rode last night, folks. We're going to leave that suspicion up to them. They're going to have to track you down and figure out what your standings are. But you are 23rd in the world for permit holders on your PRCA card. Colton, you are in the top 45 in the PRCA, and you're riding tonight.
2: Yep.
1: And you pulled Pretty Boy by Corey and Lang, and you had a buddy ride that bull here not too long ago.
2: Yep. One of my traveling partners, Dylan Rice, he got on him not too long ago. I can't remember if it was Coeur d'Alene or Moses Lake, somewhere along the road. But for the most part, I think it's a pretty good bull. Might be a little boxy, come around the right, step ahead a little bit, but dang sure one that you can be a pile of points on, so
1: okay.
2: Should be really good.
1: All right. We're going to keep you guys here for one more break. I want to keep visiting with you kind of about what life on the road is like. Just the little bit you were explaining to me off the air was pretty exhausting, and so I think folks need to understand that part of it as well. So if you could just hang tight for just a couple minutes here. Henry J. wrapping up this segment on the KXLE Morning Rodeo. We will be back with Colton Kaufman and Connor Halverson, both bull riders riding in Ellensburg, just here shortly on the KXLE Morning Rodeo.
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0: Cowboy.
1: Oh, Big and Rich here on the KXLE Morning Rodeo. Good Friday morning. Henry J. with you here. Got a couple bull riders with me this morning. I got Connor Halverson, Colton Kaufman. Good morning, guys.
2: Morning.
1: Okay, you got to get just a hair closer to the mic. There you go. You're doing just great. So you're both been doing the rodeo thing for better part of your life. And how hectic is this for you guys to manage your schedule?
3: Luckily, I got my dad who builds my schedule for the most part and go off of that. So I don't have to worry about getting a schedule built, but I still got to worry about entering rodeos and getting to rodeos and whatnot. But yeah, it can be a real mess there. I mean, just in the last week alone, I've been in and out of two or three different rodeo rigs, making it to the airport or making it to other rodeos where my normal traveling partners aren't up. Yeah, it can be a real mess.
1: Yeah. Well, I mean, let's talk about it for this weekend. I mean, so you're riding tonight. You're riding Pretty Boy Boy Corian Lang is who you drew. You're going to ride here, and then you're trying to figure out how to get then over to Walla Walla.
3: Yep.
1: To ride on Saturday.
3: Yep.
1: And then meanwhile, Connor, you're here. You're doing Extreme Bulls Saturday night. You rode last night, and you're doing Extreme Bulls Saturday night. Is your hit schedule as hectic or?
4: No, I wouldn't say quite as hectic. I'm kind of new to the pro rodeo scene, so and I've been kind of entering everything myself, and that it's been a learning curve. I've made a lot of phone calls. Hey, how do you do this? How do you do that? I have no clue what I'm doing here. So yeah. It's been quite the learning curve. So I've just been kind of doing it myself, and it's not quite as hectic yet.
1: Yeah. Well, you know, I want to give you guys props. Like I said in the last break, I am not athletic in the least. I admire you guys for getting out there to just do what you love. Any parting thoughts for our audience before we let you guys out of here so you can try to get a little rest and figure out what the rest of your day looks like?
3: First of all, I'd like to say thank you guys all for coming out to the rodeo and whatnot, because without them tickets being sold, the rodeo wouldn't be a thing. And I mean, that's not only in Ellensburg, that's everywhere in the world. I mean, big thanks to you guys and the smaller communities that put on a lot of these big, good rodeos that we all enjoy going to, and wouldn't happen without people like you guys out there. So thanks a bunch for that.
1: Yeah.
4: And if you haven't made a performance yet, I would highly encourage to come to the remaining, events that
1: aren't sold out.
4: Yeah, that aren't sold out, that you can squeeze into, because it'll definitely be worthwhile.
1: Well, that's why when you told me you were doing Extreme Bulls, I said what I said and shook your hand, because that's a sold-out event, and it's a heck of an event every year.
4: Yeah, I'm really excited for that, and it's going to be good.
1: Good. All right. Well, Colton Kaufman, Connor Halverson, thank you guys for being with us this morning. Appreciate it so much.
4: Yes, sir. Thank you.
1: All right. Moving along, Bull Riders, let's play a little Johnny Cash for him. I asked Colton Connor what his favorite country song was, and he says the older the better. And, well, that's Johnny Cash right here on the KXLE Morning Rodeo.

cutting its beaver hats. It's drinking beer and pulling trailers, tightening me on barrel racers and of course buckles.

0: Well, if you need somebody to blame for last night's rainstorm, I will take the bullet, folks. Big John and I played that yesterday, talking about Tanya Tucker playing the arena and how excited we were for Clint Black. And we'll have a little more information on that coming up in the 8 o'clock hour. It is what it is, folks. That's about the only thing that I can say is they can't control the weather. I know the rodeo board's going to make good on the cancellation last night. If you bought your tickets through the rodeo office, they will have those refunded to you by next Friday. If you bought them from a third party, you're going to have to go back to that third party, be that a website or otherwise, to get your money back. Hopefully the guy you bought them from on Facebook Marketplace hasn't spent it. But we do have a special guest in the studio with us this morning.
1: They're going to make it illegal to shoot squirrels? What kind of town is this?
0: Steve Selleck, good morning.
2: Good morning.
0: How you doing?
2: Good. You mentioned Tanya, yes, performing. I was at the concert. Who opened for her? Who opened?
0: I don't.
2: Joe Diffie. And I'll tell you this. In my opinion, he blew her off the stage.
0: Yeah.
2: He did. He just blew her off the stage. So it was, I can't remember what year. Yeah. And then he came
0: back
2: 20 years later.
0: Yep.
2: And, yeah. And now, of course, COVID took him away.
0: Yeah.
2: Yeah.
0: We miss him. That was, he was actually my first Ellensburg Rodeo concert after I moved to town.
2: Oh, really?
0: Yeah. 2018.
2: It's.
0: So take the bet, do the math back.
2: I'll do the math.
0: Yeah. 98.
2: The Clint Black.
0: Yeah.
2: What's my favorite song? You know, I would be Nothing's News. To me, that is the epitome of a country song. And I've always loved that. Of course, I met him, you know, which a thousand, 10,000 other people could say that too.
0: Yeah.
2: But met him at Walmart in Yakima. Oh, he shops there all the time. No, I'm not joking. That's where I met him.
0: Well, how you doing this morning?
2: Doing good. I don't get up this early anymore, but I had a reason, so here I am.
0: Yeah.
2: Yeah.
0: Well, we had a good night at the Thursday night rodeo performance last night. I think that was fun. It was muddy. It was rainy.
2: Yeah.
0: But it was still fun.
2: Yeah.
0: It's not a rodeo without rain. Makes it a little more fun for those that got a steer wrestle or barrel race or otherwise, you know?
2: My wife got up this morning, looked at her shoes, says, oh, there's mud on them. Yeah. Got a little sidebar when I'm walking in to the to the rodeo. I ran into somebody, childhood friend of my daughter's, and she said, oh, we miss you on the radio. And I'd rather have $10 than that compliment. But she said, and Henry, he's really doing a good job down there. So there's a compliment for you.
0: Well,
2: you know?
0: I'll take it.
2: Yeah.
0: And you've been, you know, a lot of folks, they say, boy, it sounds like the old KXLE. We'll let them in on a little secret. You and I've been going to lunch about twice a month for the last 6 months. It's kind of been putting this together. And
2: here's what you do.
0: Yep. Learning from one of the best. And of course, Jim Ridgway has always got to give me his 2 cents, too. And good morning, Jim. You're doing a great job down there. That's a short joke.
2: Here's what you should do. Here's what you shouldn't do. I'm writing a book on that one.
0: Yeah.
2: Why is it, you know, you learn that some of the stuff way too late?
0: Yeah.
2: Well, but I saw a lot of people there that walked up to me and said, you know, one woman says she recognized me and sort of like, I didn't recognize you first because, man, you've gotten old.
0: You're 74, right?
2: I'm 74, and it's been 6 years since I've been on the radio and moving around the community. I don't go anywhere now.
0: Yeah.
2: Nowhere. Yeah. Man, you're looking. Thank you for the compliment. You're looking old.
0: Come down and dig through my CD collection every once in a while.
2: You know?
0: So, well, we've got, we're going to have do a little giveaway here. We've got Friday night tickets. So tickets for tonight, 6:45 p.m., Ellensburg Rodeo Arena. They are in the they're in a covered section, so we've at least got that. And they come with two VIP sponsor wristbands. Be the 10th caller, 509-260-KXLE, 509-260-5953. Be the 10th caller for a chance at these Friday night tickets. The only thing is you got to be able to get down to the station and come get them from me before about 9:15 this morning. So, and Steve, thanks for stopping by. We're going to be hanging out at the fair a little bit later today.
2: We will.
0: Cruising around on the KXLE mobile and broadcasting live. Whoever's calling in, you got to wait.
2: He can't answer the phone. He's doing a great job down there, but he can't do two things at once.
0: No, I can barely do one.
2: Gum out of your mouth.
0: I can barely do one thing at once. All right, thanks, Steve, for stopping by. You'll hear from him and I around the Kittitas County Fair later today.
1: They're gonna make it illegal to shoot squirrels. 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

David Lee Murphy, party crowd here on the KXLE Morning Rodeo. Good Friday morning. Quickly making our way to the 8 o'clock hour. Congratulations to Betty Snye. She won the Friday night tickets, or I guess tickets for tonight with the VIP sponsor wristbands. She can come down. Congratulations, Betty, on winning those. Our guest, EHS head football coach Riker Ely is here. We'll talk to him after news, weather, and a couple other things right here on the KXLE Morning Rodeo. Good Friday morning.

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1: NBC News Radio, I'm Michael Kastner. The jury is deliberating for a seventh day in the Lindsey Clancy murder trial in Massachusetts. As court began, the defense and prosecution both addressed the court today after Clancy's lawyer called for a juror to be removed yesterday. The judge declined to remove them once again today and clarified the definition of reasonable doubt to the jury after doing so yesterday as well. The judge then responded to the lawyer wanting more forcefulness in the instructions today.
2: And I'll try and give this with more pizzazz than I gave yesterday, I suppose. So with that, we'll bring the jury back in.
1: Clancy admitted to killing her three children in 2023, but pleaded not guilty by reason of insanity. The government's monthly jobs report is out, and it's beating expectations. The Labor Department's Bureau of Labor Statistics reports non-farm payroll employment jumped by 162,000 in August. Michael Kastner, NBC News Radio.
3: In the KXLEradio.com newsroom, I'm Eric Sharp. Clint Black concert at the Ellensburg Rodeo has been canceled because of the severe rain. Direct purchase refunds will be issued automatically by September 11th. Now, the rest of the weekend remains jam-packed with rodeo fun. Tomorrow brings the Western Parade at 9:30 in the morning, rodeo action at 12:45, and Extreme Bulls at 8. Sunday's performance starts at 11:45, and the championship finals happen Labor Day Monday. Stay tuned to today's morning rodeo for more details about the events and what's ahead for this weekend. Grant County residents whose homes were badly damaged or destroyed by wildfire may now qualify for state disaster assistance. The fire must have happened on or after June 14th, and payments range from $750 to $2,200, depending on household size. You can apply online or call 211 for more details. You will need proof of identity, residency, and fire damage. The deadline to apply is October 30th. A Republican state lawmaker is being fined hundreds of dollars for social media comments that violated state ethics laws. Washington's Legislative Ethics Board ordered Republican State Representative Joel McIntyre of Kathlamet yesterday to pay $500 civil penalties. $250 of the penalty will be suspended as long as McIntyre commits no additional ethics violations through the end of the 2028 election cycle. McIntyre made the comments on Facebook in April during an interaction with a constituent telling him that he could look up confidential information about him. I'm Eric Sharp.
4: And a good Friday morning, taking a look at your KXLE weather for today. We're going to have a pretty wild, well, we had a pretty wild start to the Labor Day weekend last night. Today we'll start with partly sunny skies, highs in the mid to upper 60s. Ellensburg will get to about 68, Cleellum around 66. Now there is a chance of showers and thunderstorms this afternoon. National Weather Service predicting about 20% chance in Ellensburg, 40% chance in Cleellum. Take that for what it's worth after yesterday. Tonight, partly cloudy with overnight lows in the low 40s. Tomorrow's going to be very similar. Partly sunny, highs again in the mid to upper 60s with another chance of afternoon showers and thunderstorms. Rain chances increase about 40% in Ellensburg, 50% in Cleellum. Sunday starts warming up a little bit with highs in the low 70s and a chance of an afternoon shower. And Labor Day Monday still looking pretty good as of now. Mostly sunny with a high near 72 in Ellensburg, 69 in Cleellum. 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
4: Oh, and a good Friday morning. Henry J with you here on the KXLE Morning Rodeo. What a night last night. We'll talk a little bit more about the Clint Black situation a little later this hour. We're kind of starting this part of the show early because we've got our special guest in this morning. And he's got a busy day today. And you know, I'm just going to let him talk because you know what I think of this topic.
8: Sports go sports. Athletics are number one. Participants are heroes. Go team, yeah.
4: Coach Riker Ealy, good morning.
9: Morning.
4: How you doing?
9: Doing all right.
4: Okay, well, it's the big start to the season tonight.
9: Yeah, game one, baby.
4: And you guys are away in Othello, 7 o'clock game tonight. You've been practicing all summer. You had your week of two-a-days. Team being led by junior quarterback and renowned trumpet player Danny Peterson.
9: Yes, sir.
4: And just talk to us. Tell us what's on your mind. What do we got going in the football program?
9: Well, you know, along with Danny, we have some phenomenal senior leadership, just a great nucleus. Jackson Kirkham, Wyatt Winston, Nolan, Shirley, and a plethora of other guys that are just filling that need. And not only talking the talk, but walking the walk, right? Pulling guys aside and checking them like, hey, we need to do better. You can do better, just in a positive manner. So it's been a fun month and a half. Guys have been so incredibly respectful. Yes, coach. No, coach. They've taken the install, and they're running with it. It's new systems, new schemes, and they're doing really well with it.
4: You know, I got thinking about this because you were on with us a couple weeks ago, and I got thinking about this as, you know, the older a coaching staff gets, sometimes they can lose touch with their players, and they can lose touch with the needs of their players. You're 31.
9: I'll be 32 at the end of October.
4: Yeah, so you're a little closer in age to these guys. You're not that far out of your playing career. Mm-hmm. And so I think do you think that helps that you're maybe a little more in tune with the youth?
9: Yeah.
4: I don't want to sound like Steve Buscemi. Hello, fellow youths. But it, you know, puts you maybe in a better position to kind of understand these guys a little bit better and help coach them better.
9: I think it definitely helps. And then, you know, our staff is pretty young as well. And so a few of us were on the scout team the other day just running routes against our starting D. And I think that always keeps it light and fun. And, I think it helps just kind of get in the mind and, oh, you know, making them run sprints or we're doing 2 days. And it's like, don't miss that part of the game, but I think that relating piece is a big factor.
4: Yeah. Well, what are your keys? What are your keys to the game going to be tonight? And you feel free to answer this like Rob Akey, that you're just going to have to get possession of the ball, move the ball 3 times, 10 yards, do it again and again and again until you get to the end zone. And the keys to the game, of course, is get that through the uprights and do all of that more times than the other team.
9: That is true.
4: That's about the extent of what I know about football, by the way. So,
9: yeah, you know, it's not rocket science. I think people make this game harder than it needs to be. If we just go out, make smart decisions, take care of the football, fly around on defense, good things are going to happen, right? There's four phases of the game of football, right? Offense, defense, special teams, and sideline. That fourth phase, if we can keep kids locked in, understanding situations, that always helps. And then hidden yardage on special teams. If punt return, kickoff, kick return do their duties, it just sets us up to have successful drives on offense and defend long fields on defense. So just come out, play smart, play hard, play fun.
4: Okay. Well, we're looking forward to it. So you guys are at Ellensburg High School football at Othello tonight, 7 p.m. It's an away game. Next week is a Thursday game, 7 p.m. in Grandview. And then the week after, so 3 weeks from now, basically, it's your first home game against Rochester.
9: Yes.
4: 7 p.m. Andreotti Stadium. We hope to fill the stadium, get and I'm going to be talking about it every week.
9: Perfect.
4: We're going to be talking about it once a week. I'm going to have Coach Down kind of give us the update. What did we do wrong last week or what did we do good last week? I don't want to necessarily go negative, but, you know, and kind of get the little update. And, we're excited. We're not going to be able to broadcast the games this year. There's just a lot going on. Mm-hmm. We're a very small but dedicated crew, but we will do everything we can to kind of update our listenership on what you guys are doing. And as they used to say on the radio when they would broadcast the games, you're doing a great job down there.
9: Well, thank you. I appreciate that.
4: So, all right. Coach Riker Ealy with us. He's got to get out of here. He's got a full day today. Henry J on the KXLE Morning Rodeo.
8: 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Athletics are number one. Participants are heroes. Go team, yeah.

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0: It's rodeo time in Ellensburg.
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0: The Ellensburg Rodeo.
2: Turn it up, son. All right, boy. This is her favorite song, you know that, right? So we play it good and loud. She might get up and dance again. Oh, she put her beard down. Here she comes. Left, left, left, right, left.

0: Trace Adkins on the KXLE Morning Rodeo. Good Friday morning. Henry J. with you this morning. Just about 20 minutes past the top of the 8 o'clock hour. Want to give a special shout out to Ellensburg High School head football coach Riker Ely for coming down this morning briefly, kind of give us an update. Ellensburg High School football tonight at Othello, 7 o'clock away game. They'll be away at Grandview. It's a Thursday night game next week, 7 o'clock. Their first home opener the week after that at Andreotti Field. All right, lots going on. We're going to talk a little bit later this hour. I've got a few thoughts I want to share with the community. I'll do that at the end of my show. I haven't done a daily commentary in a while, but I'm going to go ahead and I've got some thoughts I want to share about the Clint Black concert last night. All right, but today, Friday, September 4th, the Fair and Rodeo starts with the fair opening at 10 this morning. Carnival will open at noon. Adam Craig plays the Rough Stock Saloon from 4:30 to 6 tonight, leading into the Ellensburg Rodeo at 6:45. The Rough Stock Saloon is what used to be the Section 9 beer garden section on that east end of the stadium. Tonight is Patriot Night, honoring veterans and service members from all six branches across the as the country marks our 250th anniversary. The presentation is going to include the Ellensburg High School Chamber Ensemble and the Sun Station Rodeo Flag Team. Tonight's performance also dedicated to Ron Anderson, recognizing the Anderson family's connection to the rodeo and Ron's lifetime of work in agriculture and this community. Now, after the rodeo, Hunter Stiles is going to play the Rough Stock Saloon at 9:30, and Casey Johns is behind the chutes from 10 until 1. Fair closes at 11 o'clock tonight. And then Sunday, I just want to throw a couple things out about Sunday. Is Tough Enough to Wear Pink Day. That is where the, everybody wears their pink. We're raising money for breast cancer awareness. I'll be out there running around on the golf cart selling stuff for the Kittitas Valley Healthcare Foundation, beads, bandanas, t-shirts, whatever we've got. I'm going to be cruising around doing that. Come find me for that. I'll be broadcasting live. And then Ellensburg Rodeo Parade steps off downtown tomorrow, 9:30. This year's Grand Marshal is Estelle Johnson. She was in with us yesterday. She's an original rodeo top hand who spent years coordinating the very parade she's now going to lead. Get downtown early, folks. There's already chairs winding up on the parade route. I mean, you got to get a spot if you want to see it. Find your spot. Enjoy one of Labor Day weekend's best local traditions. You can also go up to the pancake breakfast at the grocery outlet parking lot. That starts at 7 o'clock tomorrow morning. Now, what I have done is recorded couple different calendar reminders, and I've peppered those throughout the weekend, tried to keep them relevant with what was going on. Of course, things are going to change. I don't live at the radio station. I'll try to fix any errors as fast as I can. If we did make an error, something gets canceled. But we're trying to keep you updated, trying to stay local. And, it is what it's all I can say is it is what it is. And we're going to talk about the Clint Black situation a little later this hour. But again, cannot wait for tonight for Justin McKee to make that big announcement.
1: I'd like you to take your attention up to the sagebrush-covered hill, where you will see one of the greatest traditions in all of America. As you can see, the Indians are coming down that hill. Those are the Yakima Indians, and this is very symbolic of the same trips that they have been utilizing down in this valley for centuries.
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Well, you get to see some bareback action tonight at the rodeo. 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Henry J. with you here on the KXLE Morning Rodeo, just about half past the 8 o'clock hour. I want to remind you that the Kittitas County Fair Livestock Market Sale is today. 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If you've never bought at the livestock sale before, don't let the word auction scare you off. You don't have to be an old pro at this. Butch Booker and his crew make sure it's very straightforward for you. You know exactly what you're bidding on and what you're paying. Math is easy. You take the animal's hoof weight shown on the sale sheet, multiply it by the current bid, and there's your total. So, for example, a 260-pound hog at $6 a pound, it's about $1,600. If you buy it, you don't have to take it home. You don't even need the meat if you don't want to take it. If you just want to help the kids, you can turn it back to the processor, get a small credit against what you bid. That's called the floor price. Pay the difference. They'll take care of the rest. You get to still help out a local kid. If you do want to keep it, just have it sent to one of the packers on the list. Pay the packer separately to cut and wrap it for you. And then you have a freezer full of locally raised beef, pork, lamb, goat. Beef, pork, lamb, goat, before you know it. So grab a friend, get a bidder number, head to the auction. It's easy, fun, and one of the best ways to put your money directly behind the kids who have worked all year to get there. You can also do what's called an add-on, and I'll talk a little bit more about this next week. But if you want

0: Why don't you just make a general donation? You can spread it across all of the kids. You can find one kid in particular you want to support. Just kick them a couple $100, help them out. And, you know, we want to reward these kids for their hard work. Major kudos to my little buddy Riker Brown, grand champion pig this year. Excited. I'm not going to be able to afford it this year. Everybody's going to want to buy it. But good job, Riker. Going to be down at the fair today with Steve Selleck. We're going to be cruising around. He'll be broadcasting on the FM. I'll be broadcasting on the AM. And just look at what's going on the main stage. Pick up a copy of the fair guide when you get there. That it's jam-packed with stuff to do. The whole fair. Michael Mesmer's Magic Nation Family Magic Show is at 12 today on the main stage in the park. Kelly MacDonald Band will take over with some country music at 1:30. Michael Mesmer's back at 3 for the Danger Magic Phenomena Magic Show. And then Valley Voices Community Choir at 5:30. Ellensburg Community Band at 7. Michael Mesmer's back at 8 for the Comedy Hypnosis Show. Of course, the Museum of Curious Things opens 10 o'clock today through the close of the fair. They've got signage all over to tell you what's going on and where. Be sure to go visit the new Frontier Village. Matt Martin has done a phenomenal job with that as well. Lots of updates out at the Frontier Village. They're going to have comedy shows noon, 2, 4, and 6, as well as comedy and juggling of Paul Isaac at 1. And the Chuck Wagon Experience demonstration runs all day from 11 to 7 at the Frontier Village. Well, coming up after the break, we're going to kick it over to Big John. He's going to give the rodeo roundup. Coming up after Big John, we will have a couple more songs. I'm going to share some thoughts with you about what happened last night at the rodeo and how our community should be responding. I was a little disappointed in many of you last night.
1: 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I'm John Goodat from the Kittitas Valley Sports Talk Podcast, where we bring you all the latest sports from the Kittitas Valley. Well, we just finished the 24th year of the best team roping, and the duo of Cody Snow and Nikki Northcutt opened the week in a huge way. Their 34.45 second aggregate on 5 earned the team $44,000 to split between the two of them. While Tuesday's roping doesn't affect the world standings, it definitely affects the Cowboys' bank account. The team beat the second-place team of Lightning Aguilera and Caden Prolife by nearly 0.4 of a second, who earned $17,000 each for their time. The event paid 10 deep, with the last-place team of Luke Brown and Colby Payne splitting a $6,000 payday. Contestants were vying for more than $200,000 in cash and prizes. And let's take a look at some initial results from Ellensburg Slack, and we start with matching an arena record in breakaway roping. World leader Cheyenne McCartney roped a 2.1 second calf in the second round, which will put her as the fourth lady to ever be that fast in the Ellensburg Rodeo Arena. Josie Connor, who was fourth in the world, won the first round with a 2.3 second run for $3,300. And Lisa Lockhart, who is trying to qualify for her 20th straight National Finals Rodeo, won Barrel Racing's first round with a 17.21 second pattern on Tuesday morning for about $3,100. The South Dakota cowgirl is in the 15th and final spot in the world to qualify for the NFR, so a couple of go-round checks and an average win here would be huge. In team roping, Dustin Iguesqueza and J.C. Flake were a 10th of a second off the arena record with their 4.2 second run in Wednesday morning's first round of slack in team roping. The go-round paid them more than $4,300 and will be huge for two cowboys who haven't quite sealed up this year's NFR qualification. Garrett Rogers, heading for Ellensburg's Jake Miner, roped a clean set of horns for Miner's heel shot, and the team split third with a 4.7 second time and $2,900. Ellensburg's Brady and Riley Miner were out of the money, but in average contention with their 5.6. Ellensburg is the marquee event this week in the PRCA, but many athletes will find themselves in Walla Walla, Filer, Idaho, Plains, Montana, Lakeview, Oregon, and maybe even Armstrong, British Columbia. Ellensburg opened Thursday with its first performance, but results weren't available by press time. Monday's short round finale wraps up with event winners and average paydays. 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

0: All the rain, boy, we smelt the rain last night, can still smell it this morning. Henry J. with you, wrapping up here on the KXLE Morning Rodeo. Good Friday morning. Happy Labor Day weekend. Just about 15 minutes to go to the top of the 8 o'clock hour, or 9 o'clock hour, actually. And, you know, so we know the news. Everybody, hopefully, everybody's heard the news. Of course, they canceled the Clint Black concert last night due to the rain. Quick update, if you've bought your tickets directly through the rodeo, you don't need to do anything. Refunds will be processed automatically back to your original payment method by September 11th. The rodeo is specifically asking folks not to call the office about refunds right now. They have a rodeo to put on, and they've got this great ticket system. If you bought them through the rodeo, they will be refunded automatically. If September 11th comes and goes and you've still not received a refund, then contact the ticket office. If you bought your tickets through a third-party ticket site, you're going to need to contact that provider directly for your refund. And, obviously not the way we wanted the night to end last night, but the good news this morning is that the refund process, they think they've got it pretty well dialed in. Now, I want to close this morning with something from my heart to you listeners. Now, all summer long on the Morning Rodeo, I've been telling you about the people behind the Ellensburg Rodeo and the Kittitas County Fair and many other different events in the community that are all powered by volunteers. The thousands upon thousands of hours that they give of their time to make things happen in this community every year. And last night I got to see the backside of that process. Now, as many of you know, I was supposed to emcee the Clint Black concert instead. I ended up standing in the front of the venue with Paul Woodside, Carrie Clift, and Brian Stickney as Paul had to make the awful announcement that the concert was canceled due to the rain. Now, folks, I've watched Paul put his heart and soul into this concert. For the last 3 months, it's been his entire focus. It's been a huge part of his focus long before that. And Brian Stickney also deserves recognition because without the sponsorship from Advantage Dirt Contractors, a concert of this magnitude doesn't happen in Ellensburg. And what we got last night was not a normal rain shower. It was not light rain. It came down like a monsoon. If you were at the rodeo arena last night, you saw it, you felt it, you smelt it. Dr. Wickerath, who I ran into while we were waiting to kind of figure out what was going on back there behind the chutes, told me he's been coming to the Ellensburg Rodeo for 58 years, and he thinks this is probably only the second or third time he's ever seen rain like this during rodeo weekend. And, think about that. It's usually we don't have rain. And so I fully support the decision that my friends had to make last night, and I'm proud to call every single person on the Ellensburg Rodeo Board my friend, and I stand behind them 100% for whatever that's worth. I host a morning show, okay? Maybe I'm thinking my ego's bigger than it is or I have more influence than I do, but I stand behind them. What bothered me last night was after Paul made that announcement was the angry drunks, the yelling, the nasty comments, and then getting home and finding that the keyboard experts had shown up. People are blaming the renovation. People are blaming the rodeo. People are telling everybody what should have been done differently. And folks, the improvements that were made are fantastic. But sometimes Mother Nature throws something at you that you just can't beat. And that's what we had last night. Not everything that goes wrong has to be somebody's fault. And of course, everybody's an expert when they don't know the whole story. Last night, I stood behind some of the people who do know the whole story, and I saw and know how much it hurt them. So it's all right to be disappointed. I am too, but don't take it out on the people who have poured months of their lives into trying to make this happen. And for those who know exactly what the rodeo should have done differently, here's my challenge to you. When this season is over, call the rodeo office and volunteer for next year. Because after spending this entire summer hearing about the incredible number of volunteer hours that make the fair and rodeo happen, I have very little patience for somebody sitting on the sidelines firing darts at the people actually doing the work. Bring your ideas, show up, and be part of it. And if you won't do it for me,
1: you do it for Randolph Scott.
2: Randolph Scott.
0: Have a great Friday, everybody. We'll kind of keep you updated off and on throughout the weekend here on KXLE. Happy Labor Day.
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1: NBC News Radio, I'm Lisa Carton. The defense is filing an appeal of the judge's decision to declare a mistrial in the Lindsey Clancy triple murder case in Massachusetts. Today, the jury told the judge once again they are hopelessly deadlocked, leading the judge to announce the mistrial. Clancy admitted to killing her three children in 2023, but pleaded not guilty by reason of insanity. She claimed she suffered from postpartum psychosis, but prosecutors argued the killings were premeditated. Prosecutors will decide whether to retry the case. Travelers are hitting the roads to get to their Labor Day holiday weekend destinations with some of the heaviest traffic expected today. As Tom Costello reports, airports will be also extremely busy, with the TSA expecting to screen more than 17 million people through next Wednesday.
2: AAA says the average airfare this weekend, $750, up 2% from last year, but even higher for more popular destinations. And that strain on the wallet, even more noticeable at the gas pump.
1: And gas prices are the highest they've ever been for this time of year, with the national average sitting at $4.14 a gallon today. According to AAA, the most popular destinations this year include Seattle, Orlando, Florida, Boston, Denver, and New York City. Southern California could be in for a wet weekend due to the impacts of Hurricane Marie. Daniel Martindale has more.
3: The storm is well off the coast of Mexico and not expected to make landfall. However, it could still bring increased humidity and possible rain and thunderstorms, especially in the mountains. The National Weather Service says there is a chance of rain Saturday through Monday, with the greatest chance expected Sunday. Along the coast, forecasters are calling for a 6 to 8 foot south swell. Strong waves, rip currents, and coastal flooding are likely. Evening high tides could reach just over 6 feet by Monday. Avalon, the Alamitos Peninsula, and Long Beach, Malibu, and Point Mugu are considered especially at risk of flooding.
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4: I'm Johnny Manson with your KXLE weather for the Ellensburg area. Partly sunny today, a 20% chance of showers, maybe a thunderstorm, high 69 degrees. We'll have a few clouds tonight, overnight lows at 42. Some sunshine tomorrow, 40% chance of showers and thunderstorms, high 69. We'll have some sun, maybe a shower Sunday, sunny and 73 on Monday, 76 on Tuesday, 80 and sunshine Wednesday and Thursday.
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Here we go into another hour, your superstars of yesterday and today. Josh Scherner, why don't we just get a little cheek-to-cheek, thigh-to-thigh, and dance, huh? Kenny Chesney is coming up. The new album's coming out in just a few weeks, September the 25th.

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0: September the 25th, I've got it on my phone with a little ding, ding, ding, ding to remind me that the new album comes out. I'm looking forward to that. It's, yeah, it's about time we heard some new Kenny Chesney, huh? Dierks Bentley, George Burge, Luke Bryan all coming up. Can't thank you enough for being with us all week. Take us with you into your Labor Day weekend, and whatever you do, have fun and please be safe.
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0: Right into Darlington we go this Labor Day weekend with NASCAR. All right, Kane Brown's coming up in the next set with Woman. All right, country music news. Dolly Fest has been announced. Her estate has announced a two-day Dolly Fest celebration planned for next year in Nashville and in London. Oh, I think I'm going to try to go to both. Wouldn't that be fun? I'll Dolly Fest myself in England as well as London. All right, Billy Currington coming up next to kick off the set.
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0: Looky, looky, what I got. Oh, woman, that is Kane Brown. Chow with you. Hope you're doing well today. Oh, what a week it has been, huh? But here we are finally into September already, which is crazy in itself. Labor Day weekend, all right? So whatever the plans are, we'd like to come along. If you can download our apps, bring us along, all right? We'll keep you informed as well with all the information you need besides great music.
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9: Today at the Kittitas County Fair and Ellensburg Rodeo, the fair opens at 10 and the carnival opens at noon. Adam Craig will play the Rough Stock Saloon from 4:30 to 6. Patriot Night at the rodeo begins at 6:45. Afterwards, Hunter Stiles plays at the Rough Stock Saloon starting at 9:30, and KC Johns is behind the chutes from 10 until 1. The fair closes at 11 o'clock tonight.
10: A lot of action behind the chutes at this year's rodeo. 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
1: NBC News Radio, I'm Lisa Carton. The defense is filing an appeal of the judge's decision to declare a mistrial in the Lindsey Clancy triple murder case in Massachusetts. Today, the jury told the judge once again they are hopelessly deadlocked, leading the judge to announce the mistrial.
2: Over the defendant's objection, I'm going to declare a mistrial at this point.
1: Clancy admitted to killing her three children in 2023, but pleaded not guilty by reason of insanity. She claimed she suffered from postpartum psychosis, but prosecutors argued the killings were premeditated, and they will now decide whether to retry the case. Travelers are hitting the roads to get to their Labor Day holiday weekend destinations, with some of the heaviest traffic expected today. Tom Costello reports that airports will also be extremely busy, with the TSA expecting to screen more than 17 million people through next Wednesday.
3: AAA says the average airfare this weekend, $750, up 2% from last year, but even higher for more popular destinations. And that strain on the wallet even more noticeable at the gas pump.
1: With gas prices the highest they've ever been for this time of year, with the national average sitting at $4.14 a gallon today. According to AAA, the most popular destinations this year include Seattle, Orlando, Florida, Boston, Denver, and New York City. The government's monthly jobs report is out, and it's beating expectations. The Labor Department's Bureau of Labor Statistics reports non-farm payroll employment jumped by 162,000 in August. That's well above the 50,000 most analysts had forecast. It's also a major improvement from the unexpected loss of 23,000 jobs back in July. The unemployment rate, as expected, remained unchanged at 4.1%. And Southern California could be in for a wet holiday weekend due to the impacts of Hurricane Marie. I'm Lisa Carton.
0: Everywhere, boots, jeans, and Western hats, there's a party going on, and we call it the Ellensburg Rodeo.
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Dwight's 1,000 miles from nowhere, and now one glance in the rearview mirror, he ain't going that way. Alan Jackson, and remember when? Love me this song right here.

0: I do the same check. Phone, keys, wallet, dog. That's me. Chow with you. Hope you're doing well today. Listen, it's a Friday. It has been a week, hasn't it? Well, here we are into the Labor Day weekend already. September. It is crazy. When do we put up the Christmas tree? In another month or so, right? All right. Brad Paisley's on the way. Tracy Bird's going to do the watermelon crawl. And happy Friday. If you can take us with you by downloading an app into the weekend, we'd appreciate it.
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0: He just added more dates to the tour, extending into 2027 to give everybody a chance to go see him live, and he is phenomenal. George Strait, can't leave him out. Garth Brooks last night did a surprise show at a country club there called the Grizzly Rose. People were lining up because there was a rumor that he was going to be there because he's playing a couple of nights in Denver over the weekend. And sure enough, he showed up and rocked that little country club. I love it. Dan and Shay also coming up. All right, hang tight.
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3: She was storming through the house that day, and I could tell she was leaving. And I thought, oh, she'll be back, till she turned around and pointed at the wall and said,

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That's rodeo. That's rodeo. And we love it. It's rodeo time in Ellensburg. 95.3 KXLE. It's rodeo time in Ellensburg.

0: right, I'm going to say so. You be safe, all right? This Labor Day weekend, you can take us with you. Download our apps. Like us on Facebook. Keep in touch with us, all right? Tim McGraw coming up next.
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1: Like her. Future me.
2: 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And Linzess could help you get ahead of it.
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8: Today at the Kittitas County Fair and Ellensburg Rodeo, the fair opens at 10 and the carnival opens at noon. Adam Craig will play the Rough Stock Saloon from 4:30 to 6. Patriot Night at the rodeo begins at 6:45. Afterwards, Hunter Stiles plays at the Rough Stock Saloon starting at 9:30, and KC Johns is behind the chutes from 10 until 1. The fair closes at 11 o'clock tonight.
9: A lot of action behind the chutes at this year's rodeo. Cowboys and cowgirls lifting some long necks and dancing.
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1: 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Hey, here's a familiar voice. Steve Selleck here. And I'm here at the Ellensburg Rodeo Grounds. Right now, just people scramble around doing a few things, getting ready for today's rodeo. Guaranteed, no rain like last night. Get the kids, get them in the car, bring them down here and enjoy. It was a fun rodeo last night in spite of the dirt. Oh, man, here's Brooks and Dunn for you. 95.3 KXLE. There's not a bar.

0: Deep and beautiful words there from Jelly Roll and Shaboozy. How you doing? 95.3 KXLE. Steve Selleck here at the Kittitas County Fair this morning. Going to be a great day. I know you're going to be bringing the kids down here, whether it's today or tomorrow or whenever. Get in line for the corn dog. Get your obligatory elephant ear. And if you see Henry and I, Henry J and I, come and say hello. Steve Selleck, 95.3 KXLE.
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Hi, Steve Selleck here. Down at the Kittitas County Fair, Ellensburg Rodeo, and of course, big rodeo tonight. And a big, big thing happening in the barns. The kids, you know, I love to talk to the kids in the barns with their animals. Just part of the fair. You got to do it. Bring the little ones down and pet a cow, pet a pig, and enjoy yourself. 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It's fair and rodeo season in Kittitas County. 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

0: 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Cowboys have been known to lift a few. 100.
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0: 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In here in KXLE FM today, we're at the Kittitas County Fair. Looking at the rides, you know, I'm kind of wondering. I see the gut grinder over there. Oh, and there's the spleen splitter, and the kids love them, you know, love them. And I remember a couple of years ago, some kid from Thorpe riding the Ferris wheel for 12 hours straight, and they had the police out looking for him, his mom and dad. There he was, up on the Ferris wheel. Bring your kids down. 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
4: Today at the Kittitas County Fair and Ellensburg Rodeo, the fair opens at 10 and the carnival opens at noon. 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Patriot Night at the rodeo begins at 6:45. Afterwards, Hunter Stiles plays at the Rough Stock Saloon starting at 9:30, and KC Johns is behind the chutes from 10 until 1. 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
1: NBC News Radio, I'm Lisa Carton. A decision is pending after the defense filed an appeal of the judge's decision to declare a mistrial in the Lindsey Clancy triple murder case in Massachusetts.
2: Forgive me for raising this issue. I would ask that before you formally declare a mistrial, that the court afford us the opportunity to take a 211-3 appeal direct to the Supreme Judicial Court, single justice on this issue.
1: Today, the jury told the judge once again they are hopelessly deadlocked, leading the judge to announce the mistrial. Clancy admitted to killing her three children in 2023, but pleaded not guilty by reason of insanity. She claimed she suffered from postpartum psychosis, but prosecutors argued the killings were premeditated. Prosecutors will decide whether to retry the case. Travelers are hitting the roads to get to their Labor Day holiday weekend destinations, with some of the heaviest traffic expected today. Airports will also be extremely busy, with the TSA expecting to screen more than 17 million people by the end of next Wednesday. Here's NBC's Tom Costello.
3: AAA says the average airfare this weekend, $750, up 2% from last year, but even higher for more popular destinations.
1: Gas prices, meanwhile, are the highest they've ever been for this time of year, with the national average sitting at $4.14 today. Hurricane Lowell is set to remain a major hurricane through the weekend. The storm is currently 555 miles from Honolulu and is packing winds of 125 miles per hour. Lowell is expected to make a major turn this weekend and head towards Hawaii, passing the island sometime early next week. President Trump is demanding the Federal Reserve slash rates, or else he'll cut off trade with countries that the U.S. had trade deficits with. He made the ultimatum in a Truth Social post, reacting to a stronger-than-expected monthly jobs report. He told the central bank's chairman, Kevin Warsh, to get smart and cut rates. 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

95.3 KXLE, Steve Selleck here, broadcasting from the Kittitas County Fair. Famous friends, Henry J. from The Morning Show. He's one of my famous friends, by the way. Mention Henry's name in the next half an hour. 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

0: affair is more than corn dogs, the carnival, and the animals. It's the stories. Parents turn their 12-year-old loose with his friends. An 8-year-old finally rides that scary ride. And you break your diet. 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

0: 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Hey, Steve Selig here at the Kittitas County Fair. People moving, your friends, your neighbors, and, you know, think about the fair, the smells. You mix that cow stuff with the stuff cooking out here on the fairway. It's great. I love to smell the food. I love to enjoy. And, you know, I like talking to people. I haven't been on the radio full-time for about almost 6 years, so a lot of people coming up and saying hi, and we appreciate that. And, of course, all weekend you're going to be hearing some great country music and like some Chris Ledoux also. Come on by and say hi. Henry J. and I are hanging out here for 95.3 KXLE.
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95.3 KXLE, Ella Langley. You know she only has four more weeks to go. If she can just hang on, she will knock Mariah Carey out of that top Billboard 100 spot. Hi, Steve Selleck here for 95.3 KXLE. Yeah, I'm back on the radio again, and people are here. You know, one of the fun things about the fair is you see people you haven't seen since last year's fair. And it is. It's just kind of like a big Kittitas County reunion, friends, neighbors, and the kids. They get so pumped up to go look at the animals, to ride the rides, to eat the food. And, you know, they don't want to talk to neighbors. You want to do that, but they want to get, let's get back over to the carnival again. Action aplenty. Appreciate you listening in. I'm Steve Selleck for 95.3 KXLE. The Kittitas County Fair and Ellensburg Rodeo, two of our biggest traditions. So we're giving them their own soundtrack. Here's another Fair and Rodeo country selection on 95.3 KXLE.

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2: 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Hunter Stiles returns to the Rough Stock Saloon at 9:30, and Casey Johns will be playing behind the chutes from 10 until 1. The Kittitas County Fair and Carnival stay open until 11 o'clock tonight.

Hang on, cowboy, because Dirt Sandwich is now being served in the arena. 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

0: 95.3 KXLE with Luke Bryan. I'm Steve Selleck here at the Kittitas County Fair. You know, I've reached the age where, you know, I can go to bed fairly early. One of my favorite memories, though, of the fair is being down here at night when the lights are on in the carnival, hearing the kids scream, and they have some great rides, of course, as usual. The gut grinder, the spleen splitter, you know, the throat grabber. And the kids can ride them all, plus eat all that great food. We appreciate you having your radio right here. I'm Steve Selleck for 95.3 KXLE.
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1: NBC News Radio, I'm Lisa Carton. A mistrial has formally been declared in the Lindsey Clancy murder trial in Massachusetts. It comes after the defense appealed the mistrial decision to a higher court and was denied. The jury today told the judge once again they were deadlocked, prompting the judge to declare the mistrial before giving the defense an honor to appeal it. Clancy admitted to killing her three children in 2023, but pleaded not guilty by reason of insanity. She claimed she suffered from postpartum psychosis, but prosecutors argued the killings were premeditated. A status hearing is now set for September 29th. Gas prices are at all-time highs for this time of year as Labor Day weekend travelers take to the roads. The national average is just over $4.14 today. That's according to AAA. Here's NBC's Tom Costello.
2: Since the war in Iran started, the average driver, filling up two times a month, has spent an additional $272.
1: Last week, we were seeing prices right around $4.08, while the national average sat at $3.20 a gallon a year ago. The cheapest gas can be found in Indiana at $3.44 a gallon. Drivers in California are paying an average of $5.80 a gallon, the highest in the country. More severe storms are heading toward the Midwest and Mid-Atlantic from Michigan to Delaware as Labor Day weekend begins. Intense thunderstorms are expected to reignite today, affecting more than 30 million people. It'll largely impact part of the same area that Thursday's storms also slammed and left over a half a million customers without power. The severe weather threat is set to shift further south through the holiday weekend. Two survivors have been found in the rubble 9 days after a massive flood roared through a mountain town in Nepal. Niha Punya reports that earlier today, two workers covered in mud were freed from a hydropower tunnel where they'd been trapped.
3: Rescue teams and foreign specialist crews have been racing for days to clear these tunnels of thick mud.
1: I'm Lisa Carton.
4: A lot of action behind the chutes at this year's rodeo. Cowboys and cowgirls lifting some long necks and dancing.
5: This is like the redneck Christmas.
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Brooks and Dunn, in one of those times where Kix got to sing lead. I think they have that in their contract where all their albums, like Kix got to do at least one song, right? And Lost and Found. Here's Craig Morgan and that Redneck Yacht Club.

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Your Western shirt? Where's your hat? It's Fairtime at Ellensburg, 95.3 KXLE.

0: Zach John King. Song is called Get to Drinking. I'm Linda in for your buddy Catfish on this Labor Day weekend, Friday. Of course, maybe you have a long holiday weekend in store. And if not, you know, hopefully you're getting holiday pay. That works out as well. Hey, Tracy Lawrence in just a couple of minutes and Jason on the way.
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0: 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Also, Jason on the way.
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0: to Deli Roll. She said that song was kind of autobiographical. Hey, Dolly, in just a minute, and Clint Black on the way.
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Sammy song, originally done by the amazing Rhythm Aces. If you knew that, you get bonus points, man. You've got a good memory. I'm impressed. Taylor on the way, Alan Jackson too. Right now it's Luke Combs. This is called Hurricane.

0: Fair is more than corn dogs, the carnival, and the animals. It's the stories. The view from the top of the Ferris wheel.
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0: I knew it.
1: Yeah, every day we're seeing more and more pictures and stories about what the wedding was really like. Taylor, I knew it. I knew you. On the way, I've got more of your favorites from Keith Urban and Kane Brown.
2: Man, I love this place. I've been surfing here since I was a kid. Now, seeing my grandson out on the water, it means everything to me. Watching him and taking in the blue waves, the sea breeze, the blurry horizon.
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0: Shelly Lefty. Song is called Boston. So interesting to see all the cool little reels, little kids singing that song. It is kind of catchy. Gets stuck in your head. Kenny Chesney in a minute and Billy Currington.
1: It's fair and rodeo season in Kittitas County. 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

0: Kenny Chesney and Carry On. Henry J. popping in with you this afternoon. Just real quick, because we have got some tickets to give away. Be the first caller, 509-260-5953, 509-260-5953. And I will give you, let's see, what do we have in the stack here? I have got two tickets to tomorrow's rodeo, courtesy of Heidi Cavanaugh with Century 21 Centerpoint. I want to thank Heidi for giving those to us. Two tickets to Saturday's rodeo to the first caller, 509-260-5953.
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0: 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Hunter Stiles returns to the Rough Stock Saloon at 9:30, and Casey Johns will be playing behind the chutes from 10 until 1. 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

George Strait and Heartland here on 95.3 KXLE. Henry J. just popped down to the studio for just a little bit to give away some tickets. If you happen to be listening this afternoon, congratulations to Matt Castle. He won the two tickets to Saturday's rodeo, courtesy of Heidi Cavanaugh with Century 21 Centerpoint Realty in Ellensburg. I'm going to do it again. I've got two tickets to Sunday's performance at 11:45. All you got to do is be the first caller, 509-260-KXLE, 509-260-5953. And I have got two Sunday tickets for you. The only rule is you got to be able to come pick them up at the station by 4 o'clock today, if possible.

Lone Star here on 95.3 KXLE. Henry J. popping down this afternoon, giving away some tickets to those that happen to be listening this afternoon. Phone number 509-260-KXLE, 509-260-5953. Congratulations to Katie Hagen. She won the tickets for Sunday. I have got four tickets for Monday's rodeo finals, courtesy of Heidi Cavanaugh. All the tickets I'm giving away right now, courtesy of Heidi Cavanaugh with Century 21 Center Point Realty in Ellensburg. Call now for first caller, 509-260-5953. I have got four tickets to Monday's finals for you. Right now, here's a little bit of Miranda Lambert on 95.3 KXLE.

Because it still sounds so great live. Marty Rowe and the guys from Diamond Rio and Meet in the Middle. I'm Linda, hard to believe we're going to be kissing summer goodbye here officially in just a couple of weeks. Although a lot of people think the Labor Day holiday weekend is kind of like when we say goodbye to summer. Either way, a long, hot summer. Here's Keith Urban.

0: open the gate. The Cowboys are hoping for eight. It's rodeo time in Ellensburg. 95.3 KXLE.
1: Well, that's it for the tickets from Heidi Cavanaugh that we had to give away. Congratulations to Dennis from Clee Ellum. He won Sunday's tickets. Folks, have a great rodeo weekend. I'll be doing a little bit every morning this weekend, keeping you up to date with what's going on. Have a great Friday.

0: I imagine Mrs. Kane Brown pretty flattered by that song. The song is called A Woman. Hey, Ella, in a couple of minutes, one of the most requested songs this week. And Clay Walker, all on the way next.
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0: her. Hey, Lainey Wilson in just a couple of minutes. Special guest John Mayer and Clay Walker on the way.
1: The Kittitas County Fair and Ellensburg Rodeo, two of our biggest traditions. So we're giving them their own soundtrack. 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
2: I was 6 years old, my brother was 10, when July day came running in. Seen a Ferris wheel at the edge of town, so of course we headed on down. Well, it took us an hour to walk that far, carrying our fortune in a mason jar. It was all pretty sad at Cheap County Fair, with a few old rides, but there was ponies there. Well, the ponies stunk and the air was still in that dusty circle behind the Ferris wheel. 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

0: Bronx Beer and Buckles. That's rodeo. That's rodeo. And we love it. It's rodeo time in Ellensburg. 95.3 KXLE. It's rodeo time in Ellensburg.
1: When you left, I told myself I wouldn't let

0: phone, keys, wallet. Yeah, got it all. And some John Mayer thrown in for good measure. Lainey Wilson, love that from her. Hey, Reba's coming up in just a couple of minutes. And Scotty.
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1: NBC News Radio, I'm Scott Carr. A mistrial has been formally declared in the Lindsey Clancy murder trial. District Attorney for Plymouth County Timothy Crew says no decision's been made yet about retrying the case.
2: There'll be no decisions made today regarding that.
1: This after the jury again told the judge they were deadlocked, prompting the judge to declare the mistrial. Clancy admitted to killing her three children in 2023, but pleaded not guilty by reason of insanity. The DA says he thinks it's a pretty clear-cut case.
2: The facts are Lindsey Clancy killed her three children, and the evidence suggested to us that she was in control of her actions.
1: But Clancy's attorney, Kevin Reddington, expresses confidence about winning the case should it go to a retrial.
3: If I was Tim Crews, I would probably say I don't think I want to do a retrial because he's going to lose.
1: A status hearing's now set for September 29th. Ahead of the key midterm elections in November, the Supreme Court today sided with Republicans in an argument over how much the party should pay for television advertisements. Federal law requires broadcast stations to offer their lowest available rate in the 60 days before a general election. Candidates get the discount. What's in question is whether political parties and joint fundraising committees can also use the special discounted rate. It's the unofficial end of summer, the Labor Day weekend. Scott Pringle tells us a lot of Americans are hitting the road and the skies.
4: We've almost had no traffic other than when we were getting off the George Washington Bridge.
5: Those traveling by vehicle feel some pain at the pump with gas prices shooting up in the last week. AAA's Robert Sinclair says gas is about a dollar more per gallon than this time last year.
6: Record high gasoline prices for Labor Day.
5: Air travel remains very strong, with the FAA saying this is the busiest Labor Day weekend in the nation's airports in the last 15 years.
1: Trading on Wall Street closed out the week in the red. Stocks fell after a strong August jobs report raised the odds of a Federal Reserve interest rate hike. The Dow Jones lost 271 points. Scott Carr, NBC News Radio.
7: Wow. The belly buster.
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Tim McGraw, who said the inspiration for that song for him was like an old Gene Watson song. Remember Gene Watson, the honky tonk singer from back in the day? And 14 Karat Mind, he said he heard that song. He thought it reminded him of this song that he loved when he was a kid called 14 Karat Mind. I can kind of hear that. Here's Kenny Chesney, Oh, to Be Young.

0: Dan and Shay. Yeah, reminder, man, there is that number available for you anytime, 988. You know, kind of like 911 for an emergency, 988 if you're having a mental breakdown where you feel like, I need to talk to somebody now. I mean, they're open 24/7. You can chat, you can text, you can talk to somebody live. Yeah, definitely check it out, 988. Hey, in just a couple of minutes, Scotty and Blake.
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0: that with? One of the Owen brothers from back in the day, like the 90s, I want to say. In just a couple of minutes, Carrie Underwood.
1: 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I'm John Goodett from the Kittitas Valley Sports Talk Podcast, where we bring you all the latest sports from the Kittitas Valley. Well, we just finished the 24th year of the best of the best team roping, and the duo of Cody Snow and Nikki Northcutt opened the week in a huge way. Their 34.45 second aggregate on five earned the team $44,000 to split between the two of them. While Tuesday's roping doesn't affect the world standings, it definitely affects the Cowboys' bank account. The team beat the second-place team of Lightning Aguilera and Caden Prolife by nearly 0.4 of a second, who earned $17,000 each for their time. The event paid 10 deep, with the last-place team of Luke Brown and Colby Payne splitting a $6,000 payday. Contestants were vying for more than $200,000 in cash and prizes. And let's take a look at some initial results from Ellensburg Slack. And we start with matching an arena record in breakaway roping. World leader Cheyenne McCartney roped a 2.1 second calf in the second round, which will put her as the fourth lady to ever be that fast in the Ellensburg Rodeo Arena. Josie Connor, who was fourth in the world, won the first round with a 2.3 second run for $3,300. And Lisa Lockhart, who is trying to qualify for her 20th straight National Finals Rodeo, won Barrel Racing's first round with a 17.21 second pattern on Tuesday morning for about $3,100. The South Dakota cowgirl is in the 15th and final spot in the world to qualify for the NFR, so a couple of go-round checks and an average win here would be huge. In team roping, Dustin Iguesqueza and J.C. Flake were a 10th of a second off the arena record with their 4.2 second run in Wednesday morning's first round of slack in team roping. The go-round paid them more than $4,300 and will be huge for two cowboys who haven't quite sealed up this year's NFR qualification. Garrett Rogers, heading for Ellensburg's Jake Miner, roped a clean set of horns for Miner's heel shot, and the team split third with a 4.7 second time and $2,900. Ellensburg's Brady and Riley Miner were out of the money, but in average contention with their 5.6. Ellensburg is the marquee event this week in the PRCA, but many athletes will find themselves in Walla Walla, Filer, Idaho, Plains, Montana, Lakeview, Oregon, and maybe even Armstrong, British Columbia. Ellensburg opened Thursday with its first performance, but results weren't available by press time. Monday's short round finale wraps up with event winners and average paydays. 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

0: And his album this past year has been amazing. I love every cut. Zach Top, South of Sanity. I'm Linda in for your buddy Catfish. He'll be back on Tuesday. I'll talk to you again on Monday. Enjoy your Labor Day holiday weekend.
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